0: Robbie Williams. Angel, Star McKay in the Wet Sundays. Couple of showers around today. Mid-20s, top temperatures, partly cloudy. Glad there's some rain. Won't have to water the lawn. A lot of people commenting on their water bills around McKay region at the moment, just that they've jumped largely.
1: Oh, really?
0: But apparently council hasn't put the water rate itself up. They're pointing it towards water usage that was up 6% for this billing period. So I'm going to go and
1: really weird
0: have a look at mine.
1: We had a lot of rain, so
0: I think this was
1: months.
0: This was until April, but it started in dry season last year. So
1: right,
0: that might be. I've got a rainwater tank, so what? My water usage might be down, but electricity up because I've got to pump the water from the rainwater tank out the back, out the front.
1: Yeah, see, we had a problem on the property here over Easter time. Of course, that four-day weekend's when the pump broke. Couldn't shower for 4 days. I'm just glad I have a house in town, to be honest. I love going out there
0: good times.
1: They stink and I'm like, oh, I'm just going back to town.
0: Yeah, check your water bill, sign up for the council stuff with your water leaks.
1: Yeah.
0: That can help you out as well.
1: Definitely.
0: See how you're tracking along. This is I Run Haven Star and our 20-song marathon. Coming close.

0: right. That remake of Milky's Just the Way You Are, done by Mallgrab. And it's wrapping up today's 20-song music marathon right here at Star. We've got another one happening for you tomorrow after 9, straight after Scotty and Kaylee for breakfast. But next, more of Mackay and the Wit Sunday's best music. Just want your extra time. We'll throw it back and play Prince next on Star.
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0: We're Mackay and the Wet Sunday's Best Music. We're Star. Dylan, hanging out with you for your Wednesday, and we're on the countdown to Mother's Day. It's going down this coming Sunday. So we want to know what you've never told Mum. Yeah, what's your dirty little secret? The juicier, the better. And we've got a prize. I'm talking a dinner for two Saturday night at Note Park Raising Co. They've got an amazing three-course dinner and live music going on. But to get the prize, the person with the best never told Mum story has to confess it to their mum live on the show this coming Friday morning with Scotty and Kaylee. You reckon you've got a secret you've been keeping? Well, make sure you tell us about it right now at our website, star1019.com.au. Ooh, can't wait to find out what comes out with this. On the way next, I've got that fresh collaboration between Lady Gaga and Doechii, Runaway, to play for you right here at Star.
1: 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With the amazing Jimmy Barnes playing his greatest hits, John Stevens, Birds of Tokyo, Baby Animals, Busby Maru, and Bachelor Girl. This week, right here, Star presents Legends on the Lawn. 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

0: David Starr for more of Mackay and the Wet Sundays' best music. It all continues for you after 11 with... team up between Miles Smith and Niall Horan, Drive Safe. It's going to play inside the next 15. We'll play Calvin Harris's How Deep Is Your Love. Straight after we check in with the newsroom for everything you need to know this morning. Next, right here on Star.
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1: Hi there, I'm Rob McLennan. The Prime Minister is preparing to take the wraps off his latest fuel security package aimed at bolstering supplies of petrol, jet fuel and diesel. He's also expected to provide more detail on how the government's covering the cost of the temporary reduction in petrol taxes. The US has confirmed the offensive stage of the war with Iran is over, and it's now focusing on Project Freedom to reopen the Strait of Hormuz. Secretary of State Marco Rubio says the US would prefer the path of peace while warning Iran is risking generational destruction to its own economy.
2: Imposed on themselves by the actions that they're taking, they should check themselves before they wreck themselves.
1: A best-selling Australian author whose book Runt was turned into a feature film is awaiting sentencing after pleading guilty to charges related to child exploitation. 43-year-old father of three, Craig Sylvie from Perth, has been granted bail on a $100,000 surety and will have to report to police three times a week. The opposition's blaming the government for the third interest rate hike in a row. The RBA is putting it down to high inflation and warns it will stay high for a while. Shadow Treasurer Tim Wilson says inflation was a problem before the war in the Middle East. And Aussie actress Rose Byrne's been nominated for a Tony Award. She's up for Best Leading Actress in a Play for her role in Fallen Angels. The ceremony will take place on June 7.
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1: Melbourne Storm welcomes back halfback Jerome Hughes for this weekend's round 10 clash with the injury-ravaged Tigers. Storm's lost 7 in a row. All 18 AFL clubs will need to appoint psychologists after Carlton was fined $75,000 for its handling of Elijah Hollands. Blues chief exec Graham Wright says Hollands' health is their number one priority.
4: We accept the outcome in the interest of all parties moving forward, while continuing to ensure the health and well-being of our people remains a priority.
1: That's the latest news in sport.
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8: Some showers around today, getting up to 24 in Airlie and 25 degrees in Mackay, Proserpine and the Pioneer Valley. Maybe a shower tomorrow, and Friday's looking sunny, and Saturday you've got a slight chance of a shower happening.
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11: 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And here-

0: right across Mackay and the Wit Sundays with the best music. You've got it locked on Star. Hey, it's Dylan hanging out with you for your Wednesday morning. And Megan, what are you up to?
1: Just busy out and about shopping.
0: Well, while you do that, we'll continue playing you more music. How about this huge throwback from Three Doors Down, Kryptonite? We'll do it on the back end of this at Star.
2: 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John Stevens, Birds of Tokyo, Baby Animals, Busbeat Maru, and Bachelor Girl. 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

0: You're on Star, it's where you get up with Scotty and Kaylee for breakfast. 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
1: Wilbur's in Mackay. Morning, mate. What did you do? What are you known for?
2: Well, mate, Scotty, going back a long time ago, in like the 80s, 1989, Mackay used to have a really successful festival called the Sugar Time Festival.
1: Yes.
3: Sugar Time Festival.
2: Yeah, as part of that, at the old Sound Shell at Canelands, they did a rock pop mime show. Now, they tell us that on this night of the rock pop mime show in 1989, there was about 2,000 people.
1: Yep.
2: And my brother and I, we did an act to the Proclaimers.
1: I've seen video of this.
3: I will walk by that one.
1: I've seen video of this, I reckon.
2: Yeah, that's right. It was actually on my way that we did. Now, I still have people till this day, at least once every couple of months, come up to me and say, hey, weren't you the guy that did the Proclaimers? And I reckon there was 2,000 people there, but I've had at least 10,000 people in the last 37 years and tell me about it.
3: What video am I missing here?
1: I'll show it. I'll find it on Wilbur's thing and show you.
0: Yeah, I think we would definitely need to find that video. Hey, that would be very interesting. The guys are back tomorrow morning from 5 right here at Star.
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0: Marty's taking over for the rest of your afternoon after midday right here on Star. And he's got your flashback lunch to start things off. To kick things off, he's got this one from real life. It's called Send Me an Angel, and it's going to play straight after we check in with the newsroom for the very latest. I'm out of here, though. See you, bye, see ya.
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8: Hey there, I'm Jackie Lim. The federal government has confirmed the so-called ISIS brides are set to return home to Australia. The group of four women and nine children have been given the green light to leave Syria and will touch down in the country tomorrow. Home Affairs Minister Tony Burke says the government is not assisting and will not assist the individuals.
9: They made an appalling decision. If any of these individuals find their way back to Australia, if they have committed crimes, they can expect to face the full force of the law without exception.
8: National Cabinet met this morning with the PM announcing the ongoing fuel crisis will be addressed in next week's federal budget. Anthony Albanese saying the move will see an expansion of our fuel reserves to make sure we have at least 50 days' supply.
10: An Australian fuel security and resilience package. This is aimed at making sure that Australians can have more confidence in protecting our energy sovereignty, not just during this crisis, but going forward as well.
8: New data shows Aussie families are at breaking point when it comes to putting food on the table. According to Foodbank, 53% of people say they found it harder to afford groceries in April compared to 44% in March. And Aussie actor Jacob Elordi has been forced to pull out of a high-profile hosting gig after injuring himself. He was said to join the official jury for the Cannes Film Festival next week, but he's broken his foot and can no longer make it. Organisers now scrambling to fill his spot alongside other famous faces such as Demi Moore and Stellan Skarsgård.
7: There are massive deals which are happening right now at Nissan Proserpine. You can see for yourself at Whitsunday Autos. It's the experience that you've been waiting for.
8: Star Sport. In sport, there are calls for the AFL to offer discounted tickets to venues outside of Melbourne after it cut the price of GA passes for matches at Marvel and the MCG. But Fans Association President Ron Isco wants to know why fans in other cities don't get the same.
11: The question from other fans, because footy is AFL, not VFL, will be, hey, what about us?
8: And seems like Aussie golfer Cam Smith might have his pick of the tours as LIV Golf players scramble to find pathways back to other events. It comes after Saudi Arabia's public investment fund pulled their funding. That's the latest in news and sport.
12: Mum, Dad, can we please have a jumping castle? Please?
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2: Star weather.
3: It's going to be partly cloudy today. There's a medium chance of showers and a top of 24 in Airlie, 25 in Mackay, the Pioneer Valley, and Proserpine. Tomorrow's partly cloudy as well. There's a bit of fog inland, medium chance of showers. Then it clears up across Friday, mostly sunny, with a bit of morning fog around the wet Sundays. It's currently sitting at 24 degrees, if we're talking about Eton.
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3: Hi there, it's Paddy here, taking you through your afternoon. Hey, plenty on, including this. It's a short working week, so keeping the energy relatively high. I've got Fooey's in, M People, but we're jumping back into 1983 to kick off this countdown. Buffy the Cane Toad has just popped up. You're in your car, and this pops on the radio. It's Real Life.

Starmer Conduit Sundays here, hanging with Patty. Quick story time. I was at a Foo Fighters gig, what, 5 or 6 years ago? I was there by myself in Brisbane at River Stage, and I decided, hey, I want to crowd surf. And so I got somebody to pop me up, and was crowd surfing, and no joke, Dave Grohl pointed right at me while this was playing. What a memory. Probably shouldn't crowd surf, though. And I'm going to really... let's try that again. I'm going to be reliving that memory in about 10 minutes, right? Because I've got the fooies for you.

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0: to wait in the flashback lunch. With Stomach on the Wiz Sundays with the Phillies, one of my favorite acts to see live. If you get a chance, check them out. They rock, man, they rock. Hey, hope you're well. It's a short week. And all across this weekend, we are going to be out and about. We're broadcasting. So on Friday, you can catch me broadcasting live for Mates Day at the Ferris Wheel, 1 through till 4 for the grand opening of the Ferris Wheel in Airlie Beach, with rides kicking off free from 2 through till 4, because Star's Ferris Wheel will be open daily. 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That's going to be loads of fun, so come down and say hi. Right around the corner, I've got this new one from Somba. I'm just going to be basking in the memories of the Phillies playing live. You're listening to Star.
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0: day in this short working week. Hey, have you heard of this brand new artist from Sydney? She's called Rachel Fahim. We've got her new song playing up next. Let's learn a little more about her.
1: I love Mexican food. I would love to drive a Ram truck. I'm weirdly obsessed with cacti. My favorite drink is a margarita, and I really want to go and see the pyramids in Egypt.
0: Deep End. Got it for you in minutes. 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
4: 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That is, I can confidently say, that is a conversation I've never had with anyone. That's a male. I've never had.
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4: Right.
3: One diffuser in the kitchen, then there's a candle that marry together. The two scents smell nice together, so they work, but they energize. Then there's the lounge room scent, which is more of a relaxed one. And then when you go in the bedroom, the scent that allows you to calm down to that level. Yeah. Look, anyway.
4: Can I just say on behalf of all blokes listening at the moment, I've got no idea what you're talking about.
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0: That's a new one from Rachel Fahim. It's Star Mackay and the Wit Sundays. Paddy with you. Hey, after one, I've got a few tracks up, including this from Harry Styles. Ella Langley's through. Plus, what I want you to do, when you hear this from Jimmy Barnes, that's when you're going to give me a call at 1-300-891-929. Soon as you hear that iconic intro, you call me and I'll be able to hook you up with some passes to Legends on the Lawn, Saturday, May 30 at Harrop Park, or you'll be able to get your tickets at Ticketmaster, okay? So it'll happen after 1 o'clock right here at Star.
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3: Hey there, I'm Jackie Lim. Australian Federal Police have confirmed that some of the ISIS brides will be arrested when they land in Australia. The federal government expecting the group of 13, four women and nine children to arrive from Syria tomorrow night. AFP Commissioner Chrissy Barrett says planning for their return began more than a decade ago.
4: And children who return in the cohort will be asked to undergo community integration programs, therapeutic support and countering violent extremism programs.
3: The PM has announced a $10 billion fuel security package will be included in next week's federal budget. It'll help to ensure we have at least 50 days of fuel in reserve. The alleged Bondi shooter Naveed Akram has been hit with fresh charges, including multiple counts of attempted murder. Akram has now been charged with a further 19 counts, and his matter is being heard in Downing Centre local court today. Grim predictions regarding annual heatwave deaths, which are being tipped to reach 6,000 inside the next 80 years, a stark difference from the 250 deaths per year currently. That's according to a report from Monash University. Some areas are in more strife than others, including the NT, Far North SA, as well as Queensland and New South Wales. And things have come to an abrupt end in the Blake Lively and Justin Baldoni saga. Their trial was said to go ahead in less than 2 weeks, but yesterday they announced the case had been settled. We're told neither Blake nor Justin received any money in the settlement. However, their legal teams reportedly made bank during the fight with $60 million combined.
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3: Star Sport. In sport, the boss of LIV Golf is optimistic about its future. CEO Scott O'Neill has spoken publicly for the first time since the Saudi Arabian Public Investment Fund confirmed it would be withdrawing its financial backing after this season, insisting the circuit will survive.
5: We haven't gotten to market yet. We haven't finalized our business plan, but we have a good sense at this point, 10 days in. We know where we're going.
3: And round 11 of the AFL could look different than originally scheduled. Geelong and Sydney may be moved to an earlier time to accommodate Scott Pendlebury's record-breaking match so the Pies game doesn't clash. That's the latest in news and sport.
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7: Star weather.
8: It's going to be partly cloudy this afternoon. There's a medium chance of showers reaching for top temps of 24 in Airlie, 25 in Mackay, the Pioneer Valley and Proserpine. Partly cloudy for tomorrow, a bit of fog inland with medium chance of showers. Then it clears up across Friday with a bit of fog around the Witt Sundays there.
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When you hear driving wheels, you're going to call me 1300 891 929 for your chance to go to Legends on the Lawn. But right now we're jumping into this from Harry Styles. He's got a brand new album out called Kiss All the Time Disco Occasionally, which was inspired by LCD Sound System. Because we know we're going to be up late. Songs like All My Friends and Dance Yourself Clean. And the Berlin music scene was one of the main influences for it. So let's see if you can notice. I think you will. It's called American Girls, Harry Styles, and it's playing for you right now here at Star.

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1: Got some tickets to somebody who will be calling through right now, 1-300-891-929. In fact, I've got Adam here. Adam, how was your long weekend?
2: Oh, I went down to Brisbane to get an eye specialist appointment done so I can get surgery done on my eyes. Just had to find out if I was compatible with it.
1: Yeah,
2: right. Yeah, found out that I am, but there's a price to pay when you're getting that done.
1: Yeah, right. So how are you feeling with all that?
2: Yeah, good.
1: Yeah, right.
2: It's great.
1: Well, that's
2: good news.
1: Yeah, good. That's great.
2: And then I come back on, put a bid in for business class and come back and won that. So I flew home business class. It's great.
1: Yeah, right. Well, you're on a winning streak because we're sending you to Legends on the Lawn on May 30 at Harrop Park as well.
2: Oh, sweet head. That's awesome.
1: Good on you, mate. Well, we'll hook that up for you. Stand by, and if you haven't been able to get through, you can still purchase tickets at Ticketmaster. Star presents Legends on the Lawn, Saturday, May 30 at Harrop Park.
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0: days. I've got a throwback from REM coming soon. So first, it is the queen of country at this moment.
1: She's in Texas. I mean, you're surpassing accolades from people like Beyonce and Taylor Swift. How does that sit with you?
2: You know, it's wild. It doesn't feel real, but it also feels like, all right, okay, maybe we're doing something right.
0: It's the song from Ella Langley, breaking records all around the world.

0: It's Starmer Kind of Bit Sunday's a throwback from REM. Hope you're well on this Wednesday. It's a short working week on the way to the weekend. We're over the hump. Hey, but Mother's Day is right around the corner. And in the lead up to Mother's Day, we're giving you the chance to win two tickets to a three course dinner special at Nope Park Grays & Co. What you need to do, right? You need to jump on our website and tell us something you've never told your mum, right? Most amazing story, awkward story, embarrassing story, something you're willing to share. We'll then have to confess that to their mum live on air on Friday. So if you don't want to confess it to your mum, you might not be able to enter. It's going to be a bunch of runner-ups who'll get a mystery pack from Harvey Norman Bedding. And the big reveal will be happening during Star Breakfast with Scotty and Kaylee. For the biggest savings on all betting, head into Harvey Norman Bedding Mackay today. Looking forward to hearing about some of those submissions throughout the week. It's Star Mackay and the Wit Sundays.
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13: 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Proserpine and Bowen. Star Mackay and the With Sundays.

It's Patty hanging out here at Star. What a day it is. Hey, soon the music continues because we're a radio station. With Fall Out Boy and Calvin Harris. So close to you right now. A bit of Killing Heidi in as well. Taste test of what's to come here. A bit of Killing Heidi in as well. Taste test of what's

0: 00128.
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3: Hey there, I'm Fee Papel. Three Northern Territory child protection workers have been fired over their handling of the case involving Kumanjayi Little Baby. The five-year-old murdered after being abducted from a town camp in Alice Springs last week. It's been reported there were multiple calls to child protection in the weeks leading up to her death. Some of the women returning from Syria are expected to be arrested when they land. Four women and nine children are due back tomorrow. Federal Police Commissioner Chrissy Barrett says others will face ongoing investigations.
4: And children who return in the cohort will be asked to undergo community integration programs, therapeutic support and countering violent extremism programs.
3: The Prime Minister has announced a $10 billion fuel security package will be included in next week's federal budget. It'll help ensure we have at least 50 days of fuel in reserves. The accused Bondi Beach gunman has been charged with another 19 offences. It takes the total number of charges against the 24-year-old to 78. Naveed Akram has been charged with 15 counts of murder and one count of committing a terrorist act. And an instant noodle cup has been recalled with warnings it contains mould. The Han Kitchen Tteokbokki Cup original has been pulled from the shelves at Coles and Woolies. Authorities say it could cause stomach issues or allergic reactions.
2: There are massive deals which are happening right now at Nissan Proserpine. You can see for yourself at Whitsunday Autos. It's the experience that you've been waiting for.
3: Sport. In sport, Liam Ryan is reportedly set to miss the trip to Darwin for the Saints clash with the Suns. The forward is struggling to recover from a corked hip suffered against his former club, West Coast. He sat out last week's match as well. In NRL, Titans rookie Cooper Bye says he's grateful to have been given his first starting spot in the side. The 19-year-old will line up at lock in Friday night's clash against the Roosters in one of several changes made by coach Josh Hannay. Bye says he's honoured to have Josh's backing.
5: Just recently I've seen myself, you know, getting more minutes or staying out longer, and it's good to, you know, feel the trust of the coach that he has in me.
3: That's the latest in news and sport.
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6: Star weather.
7: It's going to be partly cloudy this afternoon. There's still a medium chance of showers and down to 19 in Mackay and Airlie overnight, with a top of 26 in Airlie tomorrow, 27 in Mackay, 28 in the Pioneer Valley and Proserpine. It'll be partly cloudy with a bit of fog inland, medium chance of showers. Then it clears up on Friday, still foggy around the WIT Sundays.
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9: 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Right now.

That's from his fourth album, The Great Divide. It's Noah Kahan. Starmer Kahan, the Wiz, Sundays this Saturday, May 9th. Scotty and Kaylee are going to be broadcasting live at Amart Furniture between 10 and 1. Lots of prizes to give away. 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Must end on Tuesday. It's all happening at Amart Mackay. All right. Let's jump into this from live here at Star. Light.

0: favourite thing to roast? Marshmallow, Kane Brown, Stomach Guy in the Wit, Sundays here with Patty on your Wednesday. It's a short working week. Scotty and Kaylee are back tomorrow for Star Breakfast, and they were asking the question this morning, what are you known for? This is what Sandy had to say.
1: Well, I was known for a fair few years for this one. Mm. It was like first day of grade 8 or grade 9.
2: Yeah.
1: I wasn't doing the best, so I was a bit nervous. And in class, apparently, I spewed rice bubbles out of my nose.
2: Rice bubbles? Oh, that would have hurt.
3: So were you Sandy the rice bubble spewer?
1: I did the hands up to try and hold it in, and it just, like, sprayed everywhere.
2: Sandy!
0: Oh, Star Breakfast is back tomorrow. Scotty and Kaylee and plenty more where that came from. Hey, soon I'm going to tell you how you can win a big prize, a trip around the world and $15,000.
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0: went straight to the top of the charts. That's new from Olivia Rodrigo. Star Mackay and the Wits Sundays. 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And I've got Shaboozy spreading good news next up right here at Star. All I really need is a little good news. In the
1: morning, you know it's gonna be all right. Scotty and Kaylee are back together in 2026 on Star.
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0: little girl. Shaboozy, it's Star Mackay on the Wit Sundays. You're hanging with Patty for your Wednesday. Hey, after four, I've got Everclear in. Gaga and Doechii. I'm feeling fab, I'm feeling free. Devil Wears Prada too. It was actually a fun flick. I enjoyed it. Plus, that cheeky little Scott Lewis Capaldi. Won't you stay low when everybody's leaving? Come on, stay low. What a voice on that, man. Super Keen. Plus, I'm going to give somebody a buzz who's entered into our Around the World in 15K and find out exactly where they want to go and why. So stick around for that right after four here at Star.
1: If you want Around the World flights in 15K,
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10: Hello, I'm Fee Papel. Child protection workers in the Northern Territory have been fired over failures in how they handled the case of a five-year-old girl. Kumanjayi little baby was found murdered after being abducted from a town camp in Alice Springs despite multiple calls for her safety. An investigation into the high-risk case found that the three workers ignored the risks of domestic violence. The Prime Minister has reiterated no help is being given to the women returning from Syria. It's been confirmed 13 people, including 9 children, are due to touch down in Australia tomorrow. Anthony Albanese says the group made the wrong choice to link up with ISIS.
11: The government has not and will not provide any assistance to this group. These are people who have made what is a horrific choice to join a dangerous terrorist organisation and to place their children in an extraordinary situation.
10: The Energy Minister has given an update on Australia's fuel reserves, Chris Bowen, saying we received more than 90 shiploads of fuel in April, which was the biggest we've had all year.
12: That means we have more fuel in Australia today than we did when the bombing of Iran began. And that's no small thing. That's government and industry working together.
10: And it seems Prince Harry has blown through his inheritance. He was left more than $20 million by Diana and the Queen Mother, but has largely spent the money since moving to the US. Apparently, multiple mortgages

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0: Star Sport. In sport, Frio says it's managing Hayden Young week by week to make sure he stays fit and firing. The star missed the early stages of the Dockers campaign because of a hamstring issue. The left footer has also dealt with a string of serious injuries, which ruled him out for much of the 2025 and the 2021 seasons. In NRL, a blow for Titans and Maroons rookie Phoenix Rain Hippie. The 19-year-old has been ruled out of next week's Origin Game 2 with a hamstring injury. That's the latest in news and sport.
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4: It's going to be partly cloudy this afternoon. There's still a medium chance of showers and down to 19 in Mackay and Airlie overnight, with a top of 26 in Airlie tomorrow, 27 in Mackay, 28 in the Pioneer Valley and Proserpine. It'll be partly cloudy with a bit of fog inland, medium chance of showers. Then it clears up on Friday, still foggy around the Whit Sundays.
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Now, the internet sound most of our kids will never have heard. 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Lady Gaga and Doja.

0: Niall Smith, Niall Horan. You're hanging with Paddy on Star. 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Virginia, where would you be off to?
1: I'd love to go to Greece just to look at their culture, Scotland, because that's where one of my grandparents come from, just to look at the history, the castles and things. Morocco, because it's different. I've always heard good stories about the deserts and spice trade and things like that.
0: Well, that sounds lovely. Good on you for entering. 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And I'm going to be hitting up some of the people who have entered for this over the next couple of days to see where they want to go and why. I've got Rihanna, Beep Beep, Benson Boone up next right here at Star.
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0: It's Brian Adams here with me, Paddy, here at Star. Will and Woody are up from 5.
1: So, Woodrow, our swap meet has kicked off. 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
2: That's it. 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Nice.
1: Pro.
2: Get the Pro in there. It's got all the specs, all the additions. It looks great. It functions. Lots of RAM. I get bad with tech. Lots of storage. Anyway, it works. It's a laptop if you want it. Trade with us this afternoon. RAM still a thing?
0: Do your best from 5 right here at Star. A new one from Lewis Capaldi and a dick.
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0: is me, Don. It's Starmer Conduit Sundays. You got Willowoody up from 5 and Star Breakfast is back tomorrow. $650 in the kitty for Matchy Match. What's good for you, but you refuse to do? 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I mean, exercise is one of them. 9 News Queensland sport editor Adam Jackson also joins them to have a chat about the weekend footy. So tune in from 5 and you have a wonderful afternoon. We'll catch up from 12 here at Star.
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2: Hello, I'm Fee Papel. Sydney police have removed a man who turned up at the Anti-Semitism Royal Commission wearing a swastika t-shirt. It happened while the inquiry was hearing testimony from Jewish Australians about their personal experiences. The 68-year-old wasn't arrested, with police saying inquiries are ongoing. Police in Melbourne say a string of arson attacks is the work of a crime syndicate. The latest, a car dealership owned by a former MAFS star, firebombed in the early hours of this morning. Police Commissioner Mike Bush says they know teenage boys are being paid to carry out the attacks on behalf of the gang, but they don't know why. A $10 million fuel security package will be announced in next week's federal budget. The PM saying they want to make sure the fuel is available in regional areas and for critical industries. Meantime, the federal government is handing over $30 million to Fiji to help with rising fuel prices. Foreign Minister Penny Wong saying it'll help support the island nation's efforts to be a fuel hub in the region.
3: And from the region is that at the moment the supply shock is not as present, not as near term as the price shock.
2: And the first study into the impact that heat waves will have on health has predicted that by the year 2100, the heat will kill almost 6,000 Australians. That's compared to the 250 deaths a year in the past decade, climate change being blamed.
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2: Star Sport. In sport, Marcus Bontempelli is expected to play in Friday night's clash with the Power. Bulldogs coach Luke Beveridge says he's been restricted to light duties while dealing with a knee and heel issue. He says the skipper is confident he can lace up the boots.
4: He wants to play. I'm not going to talk him out of doing that.
2: And the Maroon squad for Women's Origin Game 2 has been named after their defeat in Newcastle. Star debutante Phoenix Rain Hippie has been ruled out with a hamstring injury. That's the latest in news and sport. At MD.

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2: Star weather.
3: It's going to be partly cloudy overnight. There's a slight chance of a shower in the forecast and down to 19 in Mackay and Airlie. Tomorrow, a top of 26 in Airlie, 27 in Mackay, 28 in the Pioneer Valley and Proserpine. It'll be partly cloudy with a bit of fog in the early morning inland. Possible showers, then it clears up on Friday with a mostly sunny start to the day. A bit of fog around the Whitsundays in the early morning.
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0: afternoon, everyone. Yes, it is Will and Woody. Hope you're having a wonderful drive home. If you want to join the show, you can always text us, text Annalise.
1: I want to jump in real quick.
0: I'm going to get that going, by the way. It's not catching yet. Hasn't caught on.
1: No.
0: The texts aren't coming in.
1: No, a lot of people are saying we're wasting time just keeping on mentioning that.
0: We'll get there.
1: I'm not saying that.
0: I just want to be in the position where we're like, oh, geez, lovely message here from Helen.
1: Oh, yeah.
0: Just people just feel comfortable to text. Save the number in your phone. I guarantee you, if you text us, you know, there's a good chance we'll read it out.
1: And today...

0: maybe you want to text us about a trade you want to make, Wilbur. Because, yes, we are trying to trade our way from a 10-year-old psychology textbook to a $10,000 engagement ring. Right now, I mean, there's three trades in. We're on fire, my boy Wilbur. We have got ourselves a 16-inch 2015 MacBook Pro laptop. If you want to offer us a trade for that laptop, it's a functioning laptop, could be yours if you want to offer us something for the 2015 laptop, or of course you can call us. We'll talk about that more later in the show, but up next, let's talk about the hottest new couple in Tinseltown, Wilbur, and why they're keeping their relationship a secret. It's Will and Woody.
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0: Yay.
1: The Moody. Hope you're having a wonderful drive home, Woods.
2: Will.
0: Yeah. Very hot goss that I want to share with you.
1: Yes.
0: It's just breaking.
1: Yes.
0: Jacob Elordi.
1: Yes.
0: Is dating Kendall Jenner.
1: Yeah, I knew that.
0: What?
1: Yeah.
0: How have you known that for?
1: Yeah, I actually had this chat with Joe before.
0: What? What do you mean? Sorry.
1: Yeah,
0: Reddit,
1: I know.
0: Reddit. You've got it through Reddit. You're
1: actually
0: on Reddit.
1: No, I actually didn't get it through Reddit.
0: How'd you get it?
1: I can't say, but I knew.
0: Yeah. Oh, no. Hey. No, no,
1: I see,
0: no,
1: look, whoa, Annalise, whoa, I knew Annalise would be up in arms because you found out today, didn't you?
3: No, I knew. I've known for a few hours.
4: No, I've known for a bit because I'm like all in the zeitgeist with this stuff.
1: Cool.
4: How do you know?
1: Yeah, and you'd like to know, but I can't tell you. But yes, I have known for a while. Yeah,
0: you're going to have to reveal your sources. You're going to have to reveal your sources.
1: I can't.
0: Yes, mate.
1: Not on air. Not if you want this. Not, no, not at all. I'm not good at it.
4: Did you know on a personal level? Because Jacob Elordi is a Melbourne man.
0: Yeah, good.
1: He is a Melbourne guy.
0: So you know.
1: Good question.
0: So you.
1: No follow up.
0: So one of Jacob's mates told you.
1: I just knew. That's all.
0: So one of Jacob's mates, he just told you that Jacob is dating Kendall Jenner. Is that how you?
1: No comment. There's no comment from me as to where this information has come from. Why can't you guys just get I'm just a modern day Peter Ford.
0: You know,
1: I've got the ear to the
0: Peter Ford.
1: Got the ear to the ground.
0: Did you see
1: Peter Ford?
0: Peter Ford on TV the other day. I was wearing an eye patch. Did anyone see that?
1: He's the agent of the stars, isn't he? Peter Ford. He's got his finger on the pulse. As Annalise said, I'm in the geist. I'm in the zeitgeist. I know about this sort of stuff.
0: Okay.
1: Make it my preoccupation.
0: And I see you, mate. I see you on the glossies. You bring in the magazine, the Women's Days. You're on all the pop culture.
1: It was old news to me, is all I want to say. I know that's shocking for you, but it was old news.
0: This is literally the first time this has happened on this radio show.
1: It was pretty cool. I actually felt really, because I was talking to Joe, because I shocked you as well. You told me on the phone earlier.
3: I told you, and you were like, of course, you didn't know that?
0: Okay. So can you give...
1: Joe was like, biggest story today, and I was like, oh, yawn. Sorry.
0: Why didn't you...
1: 40 here.
0: We've got a radio show.
1: No one shocks the Ford trend.
0: You know, we've got a radio show.
1: Yeah.
0: And like when we've got information like that and we share it, it's like great for the popularity of the show.
1: Yeah.
0: Why would you selfishly and dumbly keep that from the radio show?
1: Because you know that unlike you, popularity comes second to credibility for me as a person. As an integrity unit that I am.
0: And that's why this show is never going to get out of number three. Right? We're going to be bogged down at third. And, you know, we're not going to knock on that door at number two.
1: Do you
0: have any more information, though? So, obviously, okay, you know they've been dating for a while. Give us one piece of information. Like, how'd they meet? Do you know anything?
4: This is a good question, Will.
1: No, I don't.
0: You don't know? Do you know anything else about it?
1: Okay, in all honesty, it came up. There's someone that I know that knows someone.
0: Yeah.
1: That's it.
0: Beautifully vague. I love it. Yeah, go on.
1: And yeah, it just kind of like came up. And to be honest, it was so like no one, like we were talking about football.
0: Yeah.
1: Right?
0: Oh.
1: And then he came up.
0: I know.
1: And then he came up and we were talking about football and then he came up and then someone mentioned that and then someone goes, yep. And then we went back to talking about football. That wasn't even the odd bit in the chat. It was a drive-by.
4: I have a question.
1: Yeah.
4: Can you confirm or deny
1: if
4: Kylie Jenner was the one to set Kendall up with Jacob?
1: I think that's true. Yes. I do think that's true.
4: Oh, my God.
0: Was it Vance Joy you were talking to?
1: Yes. I was actually talking to Kylie. If cards on the table. I really got to get down to it.
0: Okay.
1: And she told me. She was like,
0: We're not going to get any more. What we will get, though, Will, I get it. We can put that down. But the thing is, they kept their relationship secret. Not from you.
1: I felt
0: not
1: great
0: from,
1: about that, by
0: not
1: the way.
0: From junior,
1: awesome.
0: Not from junior Peter Ford over there. Can keep no secrets from you.
1: No.
0: But for the rest of the world,
1: finger on the pulse.
0: Jacob Elordi and Kendall Jenner kept it a secret.
1: Mm.
0: And you once kept a relationship secret, Will. You were once dating a co-host. And we had
1: to
0: keep that,
1: about that
0: under wraps. So we're going to hear. I think you're going to reveal for the first time ever who the co-host was.
1: Is that right?
0: We're going to go to a song.
1: Is that right?
0: But before we get that, have you ever been in a secret relationship?
1: Oh, nice. Good gear.
0: That's just classic. 1 + 1 = 2, baby. Sometimes it works. If that's you, why were you in a secret relationship? Why did it need to stay secret? And up next, Will reveals the co-host that he was dating secretly.
1: Looking forward to it.
0: Super saucy.
1: Looking forward to it.
0: It's Will and Woody.
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0: Will and Woody.
1: Have you been in a secret relationship? Remember, you can always text us. Got pretty saucy.
2: All right, now we've got Jared, who has also been in a secret relationship. Jared, run us through it.
3: Good afternoon, boys. About 20 years ago, I was in a relationship with this girl. Not long. I wouldn't call it a relationship, maybe a fling.
2: Mm-hmm.
3: Yeah, it went for a couple of months. But I had to keep it secret because it was my best friend and my boss's wife. She ended up getting the shits at me for not doing what she wanted to, and she went and told him, which destroyed my relationship with him. And to this day, she still messages me on Facebook, like, how you doing, what you been up to, that sort of show.
2: Is she still married to the best mate and boss?
3: I don't think so. It's been over 20 years, mate. I haven't heard or seen of either of them except her and the occasional how you doing. I don't respond to it.
2: Jared, what did she want you to do that you weren't willing to do?
3: I wasn't willing to. I didn't want it to be any more than a bit of fun.
1: Oh, I see. Right.
2: I thought there was like a put the outfit
3: No. Yeah, your mind goes in the gutter quickly, doesn't it, buddy?
1: Yeah, it does. It really does.
4: Doesn't it ever, Jared?
2: It's a problem. I'm glad. It's a curse.
4: You've been called out by another 40-year-old man there, which is pretty wild.
2: It's a curse.
4: That is extraordinary. Although, Jared, at the same time, you know, there wouldn't have been all above board, mate. So let's not try and act too high and mighty because we know.
3: No, definitely not.
4: There would have been some sick stuff going on there. but appreciate the call, Jared.
2: Thanks, Jared. Elizabeth's called as well.
4: It's pretty wild stuff. A lot of people just calling in talking about just hooking up with their friend's partner.
2: All I think about is like my best mate now hooking up with Mim.
4: Is that what you've been thinking about?
2: Well, and like...
4: Is that me?
2: Yeah.
4: Staring me. Just eyeballing me.
2: Yeah.
4: This whole time. I thought something strange had happened to you.
2: Yeah. I can't. Yeah.
4: Yeah.
2: And it's just, it's really quite
4: That's
2: confronting,
4: strange. No,
2: isn't
4: I'm
2: it?
4: Thinking about that. Don't
2: it's
4: do
2: confronting.
4: That. That's weird.
2: With my wife?
4: Yeah.
2: Mate.
4: You put it there. Elizabeth.
2: Elizabeth, Elizabeth, we're going to stop talking about my wife. You were in a secret relationship.
5: Yes, I was. I was an assistant manager at the time and I was in a secret relationship with my Christmas casual.
2: Whoa.
4: Where were you? Sorry? Your Christmas casual?
2: Yeah.
4: What's like, that?
2: So she's the manager of a store.
4: What's a casual that works
2: over Christmas because they open more hours. Am I right, Elizabeth?
5: That's correct, yeah. So it was like a temporary contract.
2: How the hell did that start, Elizabeth? Yeah. Who made the move?
5: So it was probably him more than me. We had both broken up with really long-term relationships and he kind of was just that extra support person I was just like really venting to because I was living on my own. And we kind of became each other's like support systems through really tough relationship breakdowns. And yeah, we ended up kind of just dating for a little bit. Then I freaked out about it, admitted it to my manager because I didn't want to lose my job. And I was like, I don't know what to do. And they ended up moving him to a different store. And I was like, no, I'm not going to keep this relationship because I'm not losing my job. And my manager was like, but Elizabeth, what happens if this person is meant to be, you know, the love of your life? Like, you can't just end a relationship because of work.
2: Yeah.
5: And funnily enough, we, almost 8 years later, we are getting married this year. We have a house and a 1-year-old daughter. So,
4: that's a happy ending. We've had some filth. We've had some very dirty stories about a lot of Woody's wife.
2: Yep.
4: It's all been below board. And then all of a sudden, 8 years later, gorgeous marriage. Child on the way, did you say, Elizabeth?
5: No, she's 1 year old. She's just turned one about 3 weeks ago. So she's almost 13 months old now. So,
2: And one more really clean question. Do you ever these days, you know...
4: Oh, yeah, take it back to the retail. Where was the shop?
2: Like, do you ever like boss him around and say, I'm going to need you to clean up aisle 4?
5: Oh, well, every now and then he's always just like, oh, this is how you used to talk to me when you used to tell me off at work.
4: He probably loved it. He probably loved it. What was the shop, Elizabeth?
5: EB Games.
2: EB Games.
4: No one saw that coming. Wow.
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0: Good afternoon, everyone. It is Will and Woody. Hope you're having a wonderful drive home, Woods.
1: Ever been to the circus in Russia, Will? No. You haven't?
0: No.
1: You're a well-travelled man.
0: No, I haven't. Oh, I think I've seen this story.
1: But where I want to go after the story excites me more because okay. I think the whole team is going to start fighting.
0: Oh, so, wow. That's not good.
1: You know the story. There's a circus in Russia. The fence falls when there's the tiger tamers out there. The tiger goes into the crowd. Wild.
0: Yeah, it is wild. The wildest thing about it, though, for people that haven't seen it, is the fact that a lot of people just stay seated.
1: Crazy.
0: It's like there's a couple who just sit there.
1: Russians.
0: You know what I mean? Like it's Russia.
1: One of the wild things would happen in Russia.
0: Well, I'm sure many of them have had face-to-face encounters with a bear.
1: Sure. Yeah, oh, bears.
0: Do you know what I mean?
1: Like, they're used to dangerous wildlife. That's all you were saying there. Now, Will, where I want to get to, which I think could tear apart this team, is
0: yes.
1: I want to take you to a little hypothetical situation.
0: Okay.
1: Because I always find it interesting that most of us don't know how we would be in an emergency situation or a life and death situation. We like to think that we would be brave, but I think a lot of us would turn into cowards. So, Will, I want to run a little hypothetical with you.
0: Yes.
1: We decide to take the team to a circus in Russia.
0: Yep.
1: Okay. We're all sitting in the front row, our entire radio team.
0: Yep.
1: Okay. Now, in this hypothetical, one of us dies.
0: Oh.
1: One of us gets attacked by the tiger.
0: Okay.
1: Open discussion for the team. Who do we think that should be?
0: Oh, as in like we sacrifice someone.
1: We the only way for us to get out of there is to sacrifice one person in our radio team.
2: Can I go first?
1: Oh, whoa. Okay. Wow. Okay.
0: Well, on the attack, which means he's worried. He's worried.
1: Go on, Tommy.
2: Well, if I was to be sacrificised, that would just be homophobic.
0: You can't bring that into it. You can't bring that.
1: Why not?
0: Well, I won't be bringing that into it when I throw you. Or whoever I'm throwing. I won't be thinking about that.
2: Well, I would. If I was to die, I would be thinking Will's homophobic for throwing me in front of the tiger.
1: Yeah, but you're dead.
0: You're dead.
1: So you won't think of it for too long.
0: And I'm sure they'll yeah. Look, I just don't think we can take that into consideration in this.
1: Well, we can take into consideration,
0: I might get cancelled afterwards.
1: Yeah.
0: It's all that. There's a lot there.
2: Well, now if at the end of this segment you've decided to put me in front of the line, it's out there.
1: Oh, wow. Well played, actually, Tom. Now forever we are homophobes if we sacrifice Tom. Now, that is a shame. Now, I'd like to quickly say something before we go out to other people.
0: Mm-hmm.
1: I don't think it's fair to be allowing my two young girls to be raised without a father. So that's not fair. I would sacrifice myself. I'm someone who goes, you know what, I've had a great life. I'm 38.
0: You're a coward.
1: No,
0: you'd
1: mate,
0: be gone.
1: No, I'm not.
0: Well, for me, the choice is obvious. Annalise, where are you at?
3: I had Tom initially, but I don't want to be homophobic. So I might move to Liv.
2: Interesting from you.
1: Liv. Yeah. Okay, let's go to Liv then. So Liv, why shouldn't it be you?
4: Because then it would be misogynistic and 25% racist.
0: Not if we get Annalise to throw you.
1: True.
0: Oh, no, you're throwing the race in there. Sorry, I didn't the race factors. Yeah.
1: Race.
0: Yeah.
1: What's your main factor here?
0: We're in Russia.
1: Just who deserves to die? What's your...
0: Just who would I easily live without?
1: Should we go to EP Joe?
0: Yeah.
1: Joe.
4: If we're going off workload to do with the radio show, because the radio show lives after this event, like it doesn't, maybe
0: that's
4: a warning
0: that's
4: period.
0: That's a good thing to think about.
4: The show goes on. And the show doesn't go on without me.
0: Defending yourself. No one's attacked anyone yet.
4: I would love to throw a name out there.
1: Okay.
4: Like the man Daniel.
0: Wow. Who's without an intercom?
4: I knew that before I threw him under the bus.
0: I don't even know if he's listening, to be honest. Clever. And we mentioned Mark occasionally. He's the audio producer on the show. I mean, in terms of the show going to air and the show going on, he's arguably the most pivotal cog.
1: Yep.
0: So I think that's a pretty wild thing to be doing.
3: Darcy.
0: Yeah, sexy Darcy.
3: Sexy Darcy.
0: That's where my money is.
3: I can hold a camera. Sexy. I can post on socials. I know the passwords.
0: I feel like the cameras much run themselves.
1: Last in, first out.
5: Yeah, here we go. Let's think about this, right?
0: Yeah. Yeah.
5: If I'm not there...
0: Yeah.
5: Who's filming you guys getting eaten by a tiger? That's a viral video.
1: We all have iPhones.
0: No, that's a good point.
5: Yeah. But you don't do it like me.
1: He knows the algorithms.
3: He knows vertical.
0: He's also the youngest.
1: Youngest, it's definitely a factor. Although he's lived a life. He's mates with Russell Crowe. He's worked with him.
0: Yeah.
1: Worked with Liam Hemsworth.
0: Yeah.
3: Arguably, that'd be good.
0: Oh, yeah, yeah.
3: That'd be great publicity because that for the show.
1: Oh, yeah.
3: Darcy dies and then Russell Crowe sends messages to Will and Woody.
1: That's actually Because you're right, if Darcy dies...
0: Russell Crowe does the eulogy at Sexy Darcy's funeral.
5: No, but then, like, that reflects poorly on you guys, that you let me get eaten.
0: It all reflects badly on us, mate. We're throwing someone to a tiger.
1: And you'll look like a hero. Darcy, forever you will be a hero. And we've got footage of him in movies and whatnot.
5: Yeah, well, I think I could take the tiger anyway, so...
3: The montage would be unbelievable!
1: Yeah, it's perfect. He's also a great actor, so he'd do a great death.
5: I'll take the tiger on. Don't even worry.
1: Don't break the hypothetical. Someone's dying here, Darcy.
0: Oh, so Darcy dies. That's what we want to do. You're also a straight white guy. So yeah, it has to happen.
3: And single.
1: And single.
0: Wow, Annalise came from a single person. Wow. So the knives are out.
1: Pretty much saying no one will miss you, Darcy. That's
5: all. Right,
0: We love you, Darcy. All right, so decided.
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6: 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Sorry, Will, we've been keeping track.
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15: And Rana Hussain, Queensland and New South Wales have made minor changes for Game 2 of the Women's Origin at Suncorp Stadium. Maroons rookie Phoenix Rain Hippie is ruled out of next Thursday's clash with a hamstring injury, while Kaylee Joseph and Mackenzie Wheel are being monitored for concussion. The Blues have named debutante Reema Butler on the bench, with Kezzy Apps elevated to the starting side. Melbourne Vixens have hit a major milestone, the Super Netball Club surpassing 10,000 members for the first time. And the WNBL has appointed Opals legend Lauren Jackson as its chief strategy and basketball partnerships officer.
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0: Well, Woody, hope you're having a wonderful drive home. 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This time around, Woods, we are turning a psychology textbook into an engagement ring, or as we're calling it, book to bling.
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1: From junk.
7: We traded all the way from peanuts to Paris. 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
0: Deal trade.
4: My Jeep Grand Cherokee.
0: Wow.
4: Here we go. Two return tickets to Japan.
1: To jewels.
10: 300,000 Virgin Australia points.
4: Peanuts. I know, who would have thought?
3: And now we want to go from...
4: A 10-year-old psychology textbook...
3: To...
4: An engagement ring so my partner can finally propose to me.
11: Let's call it Book to Bling. Genius.
4: We've been together for 4 years. We just came attached at the hip. His name is also Paris.
0: Excuse me, his name's Paris?
4: As well, yeah.
2: If you are going to take his name or you're going to keep your name, you'll have exactly the same name.
4: Yeah, exactly the same name.
2: It's totally wild.
4: Yeah.
2: Hello, other Paris. Just to confirm, it is confusing. They're both called Paris. Was this news to you that you were about to propose?
12: No. Seems the only relevant step forward.
2: Okay. Sounds like you're reading a written statement there, P2. Do you feel confident that Will and I can trade our way to a $10,000 engagement ring? How are you feeling about your chances?
12: I've got a huge amount of confidence in you two.
2: Thank you, P2.
7: Love that confidence, P2.
2: Michael, what would you like to offer us for the psychology book?
13: So I've got one of those Samsung picture frames that plays music.
2: Oh, yeah. Michael, we're gonna take the frame. We're taking the frame. We did a quick internet search. It is a $600 picture frame. Amanda, what would you like to offer us for the Samsung picture frame that plays music?
14: I've got an IKEA couch.
7: Couches fly off marketplace.
2: Joy?
15: I've got a 2015 MacBook Pro. It's fully functional.
7: 2015, that's 11 years old.
2: You think couch?
7: Would you rather an 11-year-old laptop or a brand new couch?
2: Laptop.
7: We differ then.
2: We're taking the 2015 laptop, my friend.
15: Amazing.
2: Yes, you are so welcome. No worries at all. Will was trying to bluff me there and he thought that if he gave me the power, I'd flip. I haven't
7: flipped. I didn't think.
2: I think it's a great trade. And we've got ourselves a laptop, guys. It is a working MacBook, 16-inch. 16-inch, used as a TV.
1: Come and make a trade. Will and Woody's swap meet.
2: Okay, so we currently have in our possession a 2015 MacBook Pro 15-inch screen, but it is at this current juncture, producer Annalise, that we have hit a minor snag.
16: Minor.
2: We've got nothing. We don't actually have the laptop.
16: Yeah, and I used a new text system we've got going on at the moment.
2: Let's bounce back, I reckon, next 24 hours.
16: Yes.
2: Let's bounce back.
16: I'm sure it's fine.
2: I'm sure it's fine as well. We're not going to officially make a trade today, though, given that we don't physically have it. So we're just going to delay things by 24 hours.
16: Yeah, and we probably put that back on Joyce and say that she probably should have texted me back.
2: Yeah, if you're listening, Joyce. If you are.
16: No, is it Joyce? Full name Joyce.
2: Her full name is Joyce, like
16: full
2: Madonna.
16: Name Joyce, but she goes by Joy.
2: Right. Okay, Joyce, if you're listening, Joyce, we are trying to get in touch with you. We want your MacBook. But 24 hours, let's just leave it a day, everyone. Yeah. But I think it's okay if we open the phone lines now. I'm confident we will get the MacBook tomorrow.
16: Yeah.
2: So if you want to offer us something right now for the 2015 MacBook Pro 15-inch screen, it's functioning, it's great, it'll definitely be here tomorrow, then call now or, of course, text us. All you have to do is offer us something else.
16: Yeah.
2: Not cash, not a service, just offer us another item on our way to hopefully a $10,000 engagement ring. Anything else to say there, AB?
16: I think you nailed it.
2: Great.
16: I think you nailed it.
2: Okay.
16: Give us your items.
2: Perfect. Okay. We'll be back tomorrow for another trade and the Australia's Easiest Quiz. right up next. It's Will and Woody.
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2: Hello, I'm Fee Papel. Angus Taylor doesn't think the government's $10 billion fuel security package is enough. The PM announcing a 1 billion litre reserve to make sure we have 50 days of backup fuel.
3: We've said that the MSO should get to 60 days and that'll take the totals up towards that 90 days we want to see. We've been saying that for some time. I've laid out a pathway to do it. We've laid out the costings. To do that, the government needs to get on with it. They're not going that far.
2: Melbourne police say a new wave of gang violence is behind the recent arson attacks. In recent weeks, there have been 35 firebombings at nightclubs, restaurants and other venues. Police Commissioner Mike Bush says they know that a crime syndicate is behind it.
4: We know that they task young people to actually commit these crimes. They task them using technology and that they are targeting the adult entertainment trade.
2: The Treasurer says they have no intention to offer more cost of living relief when the government hands down the budget next Tuesday. Jim Chalmers saying if they pump in more money, then inflation would get worse. The High Court has rejected a challenge from an Iranian man about being sent to Nauru. The government will now move ahead with sending non-citizens offshore. And when is a war not a war? When the US Secretary of State says the US military operation in Iran is over. And that's despite no resolution to the conflict, the US still blocking ports and Iran not agreeing to reopen the Strait of Hormuz.
1: There are massive deals which are happening right now at Nissan Proserpine. You can see for yourself at Whitsunday Autos. It's the experience that you've been waiting for.
2: Star Sport. In sport, it looks like the Suns will be without Matt Rowell again for this weekend's clash with the Saints, but he will still travel to Darwin. The star midfielder was a late withdrawal last week with ankle trouble. And in the NRL, Liam Martin says he wants to stay at Penrith, but he knows it might not be up to him. His agents are speaking with the team, while he's revealed a move to PNG isn't totally off the table. Liam admitting to Code Sports he probably won't get the same star treatment as Jerome Luai.
5: I don't think I'll be a private jet like Rome. I might be, you know, in cattle class on the plane.
2: That's the latest in news and sport.
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1: Star weather.
2: It's going to be partly cloudy overnight. There's a slight chance of a shower in the forecast and down to 19 in Mackay and Airlie. Tomorrow, a top of 26 in Airlie, 27 in Mackay, 28 in the Pioneer Valley and Proserpine. It'll be partly cloudy with a bit of fog in the early morning inland. Possible showers. Then it clears up on Friday with a mostly sunny start to the day. A bit of fog around the Whitsundays in the early morning.
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0: Alrighty, playing the quiz today, we've got Charlotte. Hello, Charlotte.
1: Oh my God, hi guys, how are you going?
0: Outstanding, thank you. 30 seconds on the clock, gonna get 10 questions right. You can pass on any question, have to take your first answer first.
2: 30 seconds, you've got 10 questions. Yep. Are you ready to go?
1: I am. I'm nervy, but I'm ready. Let's do it.
2: I'm a bit nervy for you as well. I'm going to be honest. $1,000 on the line. How many lines does the Adidas logo have?
1: 3.
2: Give me a movie that Jennifer Aniston's in.
1: Just go with it.
2: How many months are in a year?
1: 12.
2: What's the opposite of freezing?
1: Hot.
2: What's your favorite thing about Friday?
1: Well, the easiest quiz.
2: What's 6 plus 3?
1: 9.
2: Give me a condiment that starts with M.
1: Mustard.
2: Do you push or pull a door?
1: Cool.
2: Name a famous person with the first name Ryan.
1: Ryan Reynolds.
2: Two things currently on your shopping list.
1: Cheese and milk. Oh my God, I've done it.
2: You're in the time.
0: You're in the time.
1: Guys. Oh my God, okay.
0: Oh, wow. Are you worried about any answers there? You sound confident.
2: Question 4.
0: Yeah.
2: What is the opposite of freezing? So she said hot. Opposite of freezing is hot.
0: Mm. So look, I'd say boiling is a better answer.
2: We'll give you a hot shot. You won $1,000. Congratulations. Well done.
1: That is exciting, guys. Oh, my God.
0: What are you spending the money on?
1: I'm just starting to look at buying a house, so I'm going to put it towards that.
0: Oh, good luck.
2: Great gear, good Charlotte. Luck. Enjoy.
0: Up next, we're going to be joined by world-famous stand-up comedian and actor Eddie Izzard. If you haven't heard of this girl, she is... She's truly extraordinary. One of my favorite stand-ups in the world. I think she is responsible for the best stand-up bit I have ever heard. And I'm so excited to say that she is joining us right up next on Will and Woody.
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0: Will and Woody, driving you home. I am very, very excited to announce, Wilbur, that we are joined right now by one of our favourite comedians of all time. Their name is Susie Eddie Izzard. The remix to Alive is on now around Australia. Tickets at eddieizzard.com. But welcome to the show, Susie Eddie Izzard.
1: Thanks so much for joining us, Susie. Great to see you.
2: Thank you. I'm sorry to confuse everyone with my Susie Eddie Izzard. I've just added Susie. There's no dead names. Some people, my brother goes Eddie, then calls me Susie, Susie, Eddie, Eddie. Some people call me Susie Eddie. But anyway, I've become a three-name person, like a Billy Bob Thornton or a Francis Ford Coppola.
1: Oh,
2: or
1: nice, yeah.
2: Millie Bonnie Bon Jovi.
0: Yeah.
2: I'm a three-name person.
1: You always did stand up in full drag. Most of the time?
2: Well, the drag queens have done fierce things, beautiful things, but I've always never been drag. I'm trans. Drag is like a heightened theatricality about it. And you've seen drag queen, I think.
1: Yeah.
2: It's a lip syncing thing and there's a whole performance thing. Whereas I'm pop down the shops and get a Kit Kat. and I happen to be wearing whatever I'm wearing, but I am. I'm touring Hamlet around the world. I'm touring Remix at the moment. But the tragedy of Hamlet.
0: It's an amazing combination, Susie Eddie, that you're going to be doing your stand-up show around Australia. Yeah. And then, as you said, a one-woman Hamlet production, which is obviously a very serious production. Do you find yourself like struggling to transition into like the going from humour and obviously working with the crowd a little bit and the quips and then into such a serious theatre production?
2: No, I don't, because I've trained myself for that and I don't play with the audience. I don't go, hey, where are you from? Nice haircut. I don't do that kind of stuff. I just talk about pigs in space playing banjos and things. So I do weird sort of... isn't human sacrifice? Wasn't human sacrifice bad?
1: If no one's seen you do stand up before, Woody and I think we saw you last time you were about 10 years ago, I reckon, at the Palais, which was just brilliant.
0: And phenomenal.
1: I think I remember learning at the time that, honestly, one of the best stand up shows I'd seen. Mm. And then I remember looking you up afterwards and learning that you'd then do the whole routine in French as well.
2: Yeah. And
1: then I was just talking to our producer Liv before. He said you do actually do it in three other languages. You can do it all. Can I ask? Because I mean, like I speak pretty good French. Like I've worked in France before, but I've never like the idea of doing comedy in French. Like it's just not. It's people because people have to understand. You need to speak the language to a level where you're not just like communicating. You're like culturally immersed to the point where you know the touch points. You know the sensitivities. You know the feel of things. How do you do that? That's so tricky.
2: What I'm not doing in France or Germany or Spain is going, hey, you French, if I'm talking about, I mean, I mentioned human sacrifice. How is it weird we humans did that? The Aztecs and the Vikings, miles across the other side of the world, and they weren't phoning each other and saying, are you doing humans? Yeah, we're doing it too. is it helping with the crops? Not so much, really. What the figures are hazy. You know, that they just did it. Why did they do that when the gods obviously created whoever they were sacrificing, and they should have thought, let's not sacrifice this person. That's probably the worst thing. Any sacrifice is destroying an animal or a human that the gods have created.
1: Yeah.
2: Didn't someone mention that?
1: Yeah.
2: But so if you translate that into French, it's just they absolutely get it. Sacrifice humain. Pourquoi est-ce que quelqu'un a dit, the weather's bad, le temps fait merdique, the crops are fair, les récoltes sont merdiques. Tambien, that's Spanish. I'm going to Spanish now. Wow. But anyway, if you do that. And if you translate those words that you were saying in English into French and you're talking about that or haircuts or sex or public transport systems or whatever it is, or the Artemis 2 that's gone around the moon, they get it all because they've seen all that and they've got that. They've got the supermarkets. They've got the thing.
1: Right.
2: We are so similar. You know, like when a British person comes and plays in Australia or an Australian person plays in Britain, it's not that hard to just go, what is this? What is this thing called sex? Who does that? You know?
1: It's relatable for everyone across the different languages. Yeah.
2: And 95% of things are relatable.
0: We've got so many more questions. We have to go to a song right now, though, Susie Eddie. The remix to Alive is on now around Australia. Tickets at eddieizzard.com. And there is more with Susie Eddie Izzard right up next on Will and Woody.
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0: Woody driving you home. And right now, Wilbur, we are joined by one of our favourite comedians of all time, Susie Eddie Izzard.
1: Now, Susie Eddie, we were just talking about the Death Star Canteen. I was going to play a little bit of audio of it.
2: But there must have been a Death Star canteen, yeah? There must have been a cafeteria downstairs in between battles where Darth Vader could just chill and go down. I will have the penne alla arrabbiata. You'll need a tray. Do you know who I am? Vader. Darth Vader. Lord Vader. I can kill you with a single thought. But you'll still need a tray.
1: I just think it's one of the best bits of stand-up I've ever heard. Eddie, is that going to be in the remix tour?
3: It is, but the remix is that they're all remixed. So in that, you see who says, do you know who I am? And she now goes, the woman behind the counter goes, yes. And he goes, right? And he says, you're Kenny from the fifth floor. What? Kenny from the fifth floor. I was told Kenny from the fifth floor going to come down, dress up weird and order some food. Who is Kenny from the fifth? You're Kenny from the fifth floor. This is not weird. I wear this. Oh, have you got a motorbike? This is not a motorbike helmet. And then it goes into that. Oh, you're a German First World War soldier. It is based on a German First War, but we took the spikes off. No spike. It's different to the German. So it goes into that. So if people think it's going to go away, it doesn't go. Then Mr. Stevens comes in. Bro. But Mr. Rodriguez comes in as well. And and also the woman who wrote The Birds, Daphne Du Maurier. She comes into the
0: Death Star canteen.
3: Yeah, well, her granddaughter is in charge of HR. And she's writing a sequel to The Birds, in which time, this time, the birds win. And
4: that is great.
3: So the tray is in there and sort of stuff. I've got to get Jeff Vader back in there as well. But it depends which night. Each night I did a different version.
0: Oh, so that really? Was cool.
3: So now what I should say, so that's the comedy version. But because our time is limited today,
0: yes.
3: I should say that I come back and I do a fairly dramatically serious, hellish The Tragedy of Hamlet where everyone dies. Spoiler alert, everyone bloody dies except for one person. And at the end, I think there's almost no one on the stage. Well, if there's any me, because it is a solo performance, but lots of people are doing solo performances, so there's nothing unusual about that, but it's just had these rave reviews, and so to Australia I have come to bring my wonderful work, and my wonderful work, I'm saying it myself, although I say it myself, but the people seem to, it's a bit controversial, some people didn't agree that I should be doing this solo, but I just thought, no, I'll do it, and people love it, because we're doing it for people, we didn't design it for critics, we designed it for people, and most of the critics are just digging it hugely, and yeah, so we're loving it.
4: Oh, that's so awesome. Congrats, Susie, and good luck for all your shows. Woody and I were just saying in the break then, like, we're just so impressed by everything that you are. You're just awesome. I mean, like, we could talk to you forever. So clever.
3: Well, thank you.
4: So talented.
3: I would love to talk to her.
4: But you got to get out of here. So thank you so much for joining us.
3: Cheers. Packing calls me in a funny way. Okay.
0: Hi, Susie.
3: See ya.
4: See you later. Bye.
5: 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Will and Woody driving you home.
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0: Hey everyone, it's Will and Woody. What did your kid get their hands on? If you want to give us a call.
1: Yeah, I was the kid in this circumstance. I found a lighter in a laneway and lit a bonfire in my room.
0: Oh, yes. Yes, yes.
1: Kicked it under my bed and then just thought that'd be the end of it kind of thing. Isn't that classic as a kid? You just thought you could put everything under a bed?
0: Yeah, out of sight, out of mind.
1: Just like, that'll deal with itself kind of thing. Anyway, whole house almost took off. Didn't, which was lucky. Steve, your four-year-old got his or her hands on something.
2: Yes, my son got his hands on a sharp pair of scissors and cut all the hair off our show German Shepherd, which was about to be shown at the Easter show. So,
1: Oh no!
0: Wow!
1: So when you say got all the hair off, like he obviously worked at it for a while. If you managed to scissor all the hair.
2: Wait, who was supposed to be watching a movie in the lounge and with the dog? And he started to become a hairdresser.
1: Ah,
2: and just had big chunks of everywhere.
1: Did you shave him down after? Because that's obviously a question you've got to ask yourself. Because obviously, do you want the chunks look or the bald look?
2: You had to.
0: Shave the child or the dog down? Good punishment for the kid.
1: Stephen likes it.
0: Good punishment for the kid. I said that to Max recently. I was like, use those scissors anymore. I'm going to shave it down.
1: Whoa.
0: Yeah, because she's big on the scissor phase at the moment. Chops a lot.
1: Can't chop your dog. Your dog's already bald.
0: No, not chop my dog. Chop my kid. No.
1: It's going to end. No one's chopping any kids in here, mate.
0: I'm not going to chop my kid.
1: Hello, sorry. Will's getting a bit of hot water talking about threatening to cut children.
0: What?
1: Annette,
0: it's just not what
1: your
0: happens.
1: Son got their hands on something.
3: Yes, well, I liked a bit of art going on with my kids, and we just sold our house.
1: Yeah.
3: And upstairs, he got his hands into the stationery box and got, you know, those old-fashioned stamp pads that you used to go, stamp

0: paid.
1: Oh, yes.
0: Came down with black hands and said, "Mom," and I went, "What?" And I went upstairs, and we had 2 weeks to get out of the house, and he'd given the whole bedroom a border of hands. Very creative.
2: Shoot.
0: Right around the room at his head height, I had all these black hands to deal with. Oh, I was pregnant. It was all happening. Had to paint the room, but, you know, I still had to keep positive and praise him. So.
3: Yeah, but you haven't told him it's out of bounds either, which I think is the issue. You know, when they're just playing.
1: Totally.
3: Very hard to, you know.
2: And it's hard to
3: blame
2: like,
3: the activity versus blaming the child.
2: It's a hard separation. What's the legality there of like, so their house was sold.
3: Yeah.
2: And then they kind of damaged it a little bit.
3: Yeah.
2: Do you reckon she had to repaint the room?
3: Oh, was it sold with the room looking a certain way?
2: Yes.
3: Of course.
2: Good friend of mine bought a house and then he realised as he was walking through it when he got the keys.
3: Yeah.
2: And day one he was walking through. Don't look at the time, mate. This is a good story.
3: I always have to look at the time. That's my job.
2: That's a good story. It's a good anecdote.
3: That's my job. I've got to look at the
2: time. Your job, mate. Just listen to my story.
3: Someone's going to keep this show on the line.
2: I'm looking at the time. We're good.
3: I've actually got a bit of time, so carry on.
2: So he bought this house.
3: I've got a story too, just so you know. We're not going anywhere.
2: We won't have
3: we're
2: time.
3: We're not going anywhere.
2: We won't have time for both stories. We'll go with mine. So day one of when he got the keys, he was walking through the house and he was like, what is that smell? Anyway, he realised that the previous owner was not happy with the price that the house ended up selling.
3: Oh, yes, I've heard this.
2: Took a wee in every single room of there.
3: Isn't that wild?
2: Totally wild.
3: Isn't that wild? So that's so childish.
2: Yeah, it's so childish.
3: I'm sure he's like, that's prosecutable, surely.
2: Yeah, he didn't want to press charges because he was like, you know what, I'm happy I've got
3: the
2: house.
3: The smell
2: and also absolutely rinsed him with the prize. Let's go to, I think, way unders.
3: So before we go to Mia, I was thinking things that kids get your hands on.
2: Mm.
3: My partner, this is last time when she had mastitis.
2: Oh, yeah.
3: So I had to massage her. The only way that she managed to get rid of the mastitis was massaging her breasts with her battery-operated boyfriend. It was the only way to get it out in the end,
2: which
3: she saw like a little tip on Reddit.
2: Yeah.
3: Anyway, my daughter.
2: Oh.
3: Yeah.
2: Got it.
3: Got it a lot.
2: Yeah.
3: Became like a bit of a, yeah.
2: Yep. You get a high shelf.
3: No, she hit it. We didn't know where it was.
0: Hello.
2: Oh, g'day, Mia. Your son got his hands on something, Mia.
0: Yes, well, my son was 3 years old. He got his hands on one of my adult toys and decided to play with it like a rocket ship.
2: That's a big one.
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2: You okay? You seemed a bit frazzled yesterday.
3: Yeah, flat tyre, kids in the car, running late.
2: Oh, nightmare.
3: Oh, it gets worse. 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Dead flat.
2: You're joking.
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0: Will and Woody driving you home, and we have to get out of here. I think the one thing we quickly need to address before we go home, Wilbur,
1: yeah,
0: is the swap meet that we're currently doing, going from book to bling.
1: Humped.
0: We started at the start of this week with a psychology textbook. We are trying for a woman called Paris to go from the psychology textbook to a $10,000 engagement ring. Right now, we have in our hot little hands a 2015 MacBook Pro laptop. 15-inch screen, crystal clear, heaps of RAM, it functions. No issues, no faults with it. Slight speed hump in that, though, in that we haven't actually physically received the MacBook Pro. So we didn't actually make a trade today. But 24 hours from now, so tomorrow's show, we will be trading for the 2015 MacBook Pro. So if you've got an item that you would like to trade for the MacBook Pro, just ask yourself the question, could you use a laptop in your household? And I imagine for most of you, it's a yes. Just offer us something. Offer us anything lying around your house. Text us. If that is you and you want to make a trade, text anytime. We've got producer Annalise. You're on the texties all night, Annalise.
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0: 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John Stevens, Birds of Tokyo, Baby Animals, Busbeat Maru, and Bachelor Girl. 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
1: On God, my God, how she get at me? 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

0: all this week. 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

0: involved this week. 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

0: Will and Woody, hope you're having a great drive home. You're either up early or up late. Either way, welcome aboard. Great to have you here.
1: Bloody oath.
0: Tune in at a good time because these are, probably the best bits of the show, I would say.
1: 100%. 100%. They're going to keep you up. You're obviously trying to stay awake if you're with us right now.
0: Might be trying to fall asleep.
1: Oh, true. I think either way,

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1: It's Will and Woody keeping you up.
2: Will and Woody, hope you're having a wonderful drive home. Woods.
3: Will.
2: Yeah.
3: Very hot goss that I want to share with you.
2: Yes.
3: It's just breaking.
2: Yes.
3: Jacob Elordi.
2: Yes.
3: Is dating Kendall Jenner.
2: Yeah, I knew that.
3: What?
2: Yeah.
3: How have you known that for?
2: Yeah, I actually had this chat with Joe before.
3: What do you mean? Sorry.
2: Yeah,
3: Reddit,
2: I know.
3: Reddit. You've got it through Reddit. No, you're
2: actually
3: on Reddit.
2: No, I actually didn't get it through Reddit.
3: How'd you get it?
2: I can't say, but I knew.
3: Yeah. Oh, no. Hey. Yeah, no,
2: I see,
3: no,
2: look, whoa, Annalise, whoa, I knew Annalise would be up in arms because you found out today, didn't you?
4: No, I knew. I've
5: known for a few hours.
4: No, I've known for a bit because I'm like all in the zeitgeist with this stuff.
2: Cool.
4: But how do you know?
2: Yeah, and you'd like to know, but I can't tell you. But yes, I have known for a while. Yeah,
3: now you're going to have to reveal your sources. You're going to have to reveal your sources.
2: No, I can't.
3: Yes, mate.
2: Not on air. Not if you want this. No, not at all. I'm not going to.
4: Did you know on a personal level? Because Jacob Elordi is a Melbourne man.
3: Yeah, good.
2: He is a Melbourne guy.
3: So one of, no follow-up. So
4: no.
3: One of Jacob's mates told you.
2: I just knew. That's all.
3: So one of Jacob's mates, he just told you that Jacob is dating Kendall Jenner. Is that how you?
2: No comment. There's no comment from me as to where this information has come from. Why can't you guys just get I'm just a modern day Peter Ford.
3: You know,
2: I've got the ear to the
3: Peter Ford.
2: Got the ear to the ground.
3: Did you see
2: Peter Ford?
3: Peter Ford on TV the other day. I was wearing an eye patch. Did anyone see that?
2: He's the agent of the stars, isn't he, Peter Ford? He's got his finger on the pulse. As Annalise said, I'm in the geist. I'm in the zeitgeist. I know about this sort of stuff.
3: Okay.
2: Make it my preoccupation.
3: And I see you, mate. I see you on the glossies. You bring in the magazine, the Women's Days. You're on all the pop culture.
2: It was old news to me, is all I want to say. I know that's shocking for you, but it was old news.
3: This is literally the first time this has happened on this radio show.
2: It was pretty cool. I actually felt because Joe, I was talking to Joe because I shocked you as well. You told me on the phone earlier.
6: I told you, and you were like, "Oh, of course, you didn't know that."
3: Okay, so can you give?
2: Joe was like, biggest story today, and I was like, "Oh, yawn." Sorry.
3: Why didn't you
2: 40 here?
3: We've got a radio show.
2: No one shocks the Ford trend.
3: You know, we've got a radio show.
2: Yeah.
3: And like when we've got information like that and we share it,
2: yeah,
3: it's like great for the popularity of the show.
2: Yeah.
3: Why would you selfishly and dumbly keep that from the radio show?
2: Because you know that unlike you, popularity comes second to credibility for me as a person. As an integrity unit that I am.
3: And that's why this show is never going to get out of number three. Right? We're going to be bogged down at third. And, you know, we're not going to knock on that door at number two.
2: Do you
3: have any more information, though? So, obviously, okay, you know they've been dating for a while. Give us one piece of information. Like, how'd they meet? Do you know anything?
4: This is a good question, yeah. Will.
2: No, I don't.
3: You don't know? Do you know anything else about it?
2: Okay. In all honesty, it came up. There's someone that I know that knows someone.
3: Yeah.
2: That's it.
3: Beautifully vague. I love it. Yeah, go on.
2: And yeah, it just kind of like came up. And to be honest, it was so like no one, like we were talking about football.
3: Yeah.
2: Right?
3: Oh.
2: And then he came up.
3: I know.
2: And then he came up and we were talking about football and then he came up and then someone mentioned that and then someone goes, yep. And then we went back to talking about football. That wasn't even the odd bit in the chat. It was a drive-by.
4: I have a question.
2: Yeah.
4: Can you confirm or deny
2: if
4: Kylie Jenner was the one to set Kendall up with Jacob?
2: I think that's true. Yes. I do think that's true.
4: Oh, my God.
3: Was it Vance Joy you were talking to?
2: Yes. I was actually talking to Kylie. Cards on the table. I really got to get down to it.
3: Okay,
2: and she told me. She was like,
3: We're not going to get any more. What we will get, though, Will, I get that we can put that down. But the thing is, they kept their relationship secret, not from you.
2: I felt
3: not
2: great
3: from,
2: about that, by
3: not
2: the way.
3: From junior,
2: awesome.
3: Not from junior Peter Ford over there.
2: Mm.
3: Can keep no secrets from you.
2: No.
3: But for the rest of the world,
2: finger on the pulse.
3: Jacob Elordi and Kendall Jenner kept it a secret.
2: Mm.
3: And you once kept a relationship secret, Will. You were once dating a co-host. And
2: yes.
3: We had
2: Why
3: to
2: are you
3: keep
2: laughing
3: that,
2: about that
3: under wraps. So we're going to hear, I think you're going to reveal for the first time ever, who the co-host was.
2: Is that right?
3: We're going to go to a song.
2: Is that right?
3: But before we get that, 131065 is our number. Have you ever been in a secret relationship?
2: Oh, nice. Good gear.
3: That's just classic. 1 + 1 = 2, baby. Sometimes it works. If that's you, why were you in a secret relationship? Why did it need to stay secret? 131065. And up next, Will reveals the co-host that he was dating. secretly.
2: Looking forward to it.
3: Super saucy.
2: Looking forward to it.
3: It's Will and Woody. Mackay and the Wit Sundays. Star.

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So let's whip up some new music instead. BB Rexha and Faithless. New Religion. Star Mackay and the Whitsundays.

0: Absolutely. It's Will and Woody keeping you up.
1: Have you been in a secret relationship? Remember, you can always text us 0429 13 1065. Got pretty saucy.
2: All right, now we've got Jared, who has also been in a secret relationship. Jared, run us through it.
3: Good afternoon, boys. About 20 years ago, I was in a relationship with this girl. Not long, I wouldn't call it a relationship, maybe a fling.
2: Mm-hmm.
3: It went for a couple of months. But I had to keep it secret because it was my best friend and my boss's wife. She ended up getting the shits at me for not doing what she wanted to, and she went and told him, which destroyed my relationship with him. And to this day, she still messages me on Facebook, like, how you doing, what you been up to, that sort of shit. So,
2: is she still married to the best mate and boss?
3: I don't think so. It's been over 20 years, mate. I haven't heard or seen of either of them except her and the occasional how you doing. I don't respond to it.
2: Jared, what did she want you to do that you weren't willing to do?
3: I wasn't willing to. I didn't want it to be any more than a bit of fun.
1: Oh, I see.
2: I thought there was like a put the outfit
3: no,
2: on.
3: No. Yeah, your mind goes in the gutter quickly, doesn't it, buddy?
1: Yeah, it does.
4: Doesn't it ever, Jared?
2: It's a problem. I'm glad it's a curse.
4: You've been called out by another 40-year-old man there, which is pretty wild.
2: It's a curse.
4: That is extraordinary. Although, Jared, at the same time, you know, there wouldn't have been all above board, Matt. So let's not try and act too high and mighty because we know.
3: No, definitely not.
4: There would have been some sick stuff going on there. But appreciate the call, Jared.
2: Thanks, Jared. Elizabeth's called as well.
4: It's pretty wild stuff. A lot of people just calling in talking about just hooking up with their friend's partner.
2: I think about is like my best mate now hooking up with Mim.
4: Is that what you've been thinking about?
2: Well, and like,
4: is that me?
2: Yeah.
4: He's staring me. I just eyeballing me.
2: Yeah.
4: This whole time. I thought something strange had happened to you.
2: Yeah. I can't. Yeah.
4: Yeah.
2: And it's just, it's really quite
4: That's
2: confronting,
4: strange. No,
2: isn't
4: I'm thinking
2: it?
4: About that. Don't
2: it's
4: do
2: confronting.
4: That. That's weird.
2: With my wife?
4: Yeah.
2: Mate.
4: You put it there. Elizabeth.
2: You put Elizabeth, on 3165. Elizabeth, we're going to stop talking about my wife. You were in a secret relationship.
5: Yes, I was. I was an assistant manager at the time, and I was in a secret relationship with my Christmas casual.
2: Whoa.
4: Where were you? Sorry? Your Christmas casual?
2: Yeah.
4: What's like, that?
2: So she's the manager of a store. Christmas. So a
4: What's
2: casual
4: a Christmas
2: that works
4: casual?
2: Over Christmas because they open more hours. Am I right, Elizabeth?
5: That's correct, yeah. So it was like a temporary contract.
2: How the hell did that start, Elizabeth? Yeah. Who made the move?
5: So it was probably him more than me. We had both broken up with really long-term relationships, and he kind of was just that extra support person I was just like really venting to because I was living on my own. And we kind of became each other's like support systems through really tough relationship breakdowns. And yeah, we ended up kind of just dating for a little bit. Then I freaked out about it, admitted it to my manager because I didn't want to lose my job. And I was like, I don't know what to do. And they ended up moving him to a different store. And I was like, no, I'm not going to keep this relationship because I'm not losing my job. And my manager was like, but Elizabeth, what happens if this person is meant to be, you know, the love of your life? Like, you can't just end a relationship because of work.
2: Yeah.
5: And funnily enough, we, almost 8 years later, we are getting married this year. We have a house and a 1-year-old daughter. So,
4: That's a happy ending. We've had some filth. We've had some very dirty stories about a lot of Woody's wife.
2: Yep.
4: It's all been below board. And then all of a sudden, 8 years later, gorgeous marriage. And child on the way, did you say, Elizabeth?
5: No, she's 1 year old. She's just turned one about 3 weeks ago, so she's almost 13 months old now. So,
2: And one more really clean question. Do you ever these days, you know...
4: Oh, yeah, take it back to the retail. Where was the shop?
2: Like, do you ever, like,
4: where
2: boss him around and say, I'm going to need you to clean up aisle four?
5: Oh, well, every now and then he's always just like, oh, this is how you used to talk to me when you used to tell me you're off at work.
4: He probably loved it. He probably loved it. What was the shop, Elizabeth?
5: EB Games.
2: EB Games.
4: No one saw that coming. Wow.
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1: You're working and they're
0: working.
1: It's Will and Woody keeping you up.
2: Woods.
3: Ever been to the circus in Russia, Will?
2: No.
3: You haven't?
2: No.
3: You're a well-travelled man.
2: No, I haven't. Oh, I think I've seen this story.
3: But where I want to go after the story excites me more because okay. I think the whole team is going to start fighting.
2: Oh, so, wow. That's not good.
3: You know the story. There's a circus in Russia. The fence falls when there's the tiger tamers out there. The tiger goes into the crowd. Wild.
2: Yeah, it is wild. The wildest thing about it, though, for people that haven't seen it, is the fact that a lot of people just stay seated.
3: Crazy.
2: It's like there's a couple who just sit there.
3: Russians.
2: You know what I mean? Like, it's
3: one
2: Russia.
3: One of the wild things would happen in Russia.
2: Well, I'm sure many of them have had face-to-face encounters with a bear.
3: Sure. Yeah, oh, bears.
2: Do you know what I mean?
3: Like, they're used to dangerous wildlife. That's all you were saying there. Now, Will, where I want to get to, which I think could tear apart this team, is
2: yes.
3: I want to take you to a little hypothetical situation.
2: Okay.
3: Because I always find it interesting that most of us don't know how we would be in an emergency situation or a life and death situation. We like to think that we would be brave, but I think a lot of us would turn into cowards. So, Will, I want to run a little hypothetical with you.
2: Yes.
3: We decide to take the team to a circus in Russia.
2: Yep.
3: Okay. We're all sitting in the front row, our entire radio team.
2: Yep.
3: Okay. Now, in this hypothetical, one of us dies.
2: Oh.
3: One of us gets attacked by the tiger.
2: Okay.
3: Open discussion for the team. Who do we think that should be?
2: Oh, as in like we sacrifice someone.
3: We the only way for us to get out of there is to sacrifice one person in our radio team.
4: Can I go first?
3: Oh, whoa. Okay. Wow. Okay. Well, button pusher Tommy.
2: On the attack, which means he's worried. He's worried.
3: Go on, Tommy.
4: Well, if I was to be sacrified, that would just be homophobic.
2: You can't bring that into it.
4: Why not?
2: Well, I won't be bringing that into it when I throw you.
3: Or whoever I'm throwing. I won't be thinking about that.
4: Well, I would, if I was to die, I would be thinking Will's homophobic for throwing me in front of the tiger.
3: Yeah, but you're dead.
2: You're dead.
3: You won't think it for too long.
2: And I'm sure they'll look, I just don't think we can take that into consideration in this.
3: Well, we can take into consideration,
2: I might get cancelled afterwards.
4: Yeah.
2: There's all that, there's a lot there.
4: Well, now if at the end of this segment you've decided to put me in front of the line, it's out there.
3: Oh, wow. Well played, actually, Tom. Now forever we are homophobes if we sacrifice Tom. Now, that is a shame. Now, I'd like to quickly say something before we go out to other people.
2: Mm.
3: I don't think it's fair to be allowing my two young girls to be raised without a father. So that's not fair. Because I would sacrifice myself. I'm someone who goes, you know what, I've had a great life. I'm 38.
2: You're a coward.
3: No, mate.
2: You'd be gone.
3: I'm not.
2: Well, for me, the choice is obvious. Annalise, where are you at?
5: I had Tom initially, but I don't want to be homophobic. I might move to Liv.
4: Interesting from you.
3: Liv. Okay, let's go to Liv then. So, Liv, why shouldn't it be you?
6: Because then it would be misogynistic and 25% racist.
2: Not if we get Annalise to throw you.
3: True.
2: Oh, no, you're throwing the race in there. Sorry, I didn't. The race factors. Yeah.
3: Race.
2: Yeah.
3: What's your main factor here?
2: We're in Russia.
3: Just who deserves to die? What's your.
2: Just who would I easily live without?
3: Should we go to EP Joe?
2: Yeah.
3: Joe.
6: If we're going off workload to do with the radio show, because the radio show lives after this event, like it doesn't,
2: maybe that's a warning period. That's a good thing to think about.
6: The show goes on. And the show doesn't go on without me.
2: Defending yourself. No one's attacked anyone yet.
6: I would love to throw a name out there.
3: Okay.
6: Like the man Daniel.
2: Wow. Wow. Who's without an intercom?
6: And I knew that before I threw him under the bus.
2: I don't even know if he's listening, to be honest. Clever. And we mentioned Mark occasionally. He's the audio producer on the show. I mean, in terms of the show going to air and the show going on, he's arguably the most pivotal cog.
3: Yep.
2: So I think that's a pretty wild thing to be doing.
5: Darcy.
2: Yeah, sexy Darcy.
5: Sexy Darcy.
2: That's where my money is.
5: I can hold a camera. Sexy. I can post on socials. I know the passwords.
2: The cameras much run themselves.
3: Last in, first out.
7: Yeah, here we go. Let's think about this, right?
2: Yeah.
7: If I'm not there, who's filming you guys getting eaten by a tiger? That's a viral video.
3: We all have iPhones. Oh, no. Darcy.
2: That's a good point.
7: But you don't do it like me.
3: He knows the algorithms.
5: He knows vertical.
2: He's also the youngest.
3: It's definitely a factor. Although he's lived a life. He's mates with Russell Crowe. He's worked with him.
2: Yeah.
3: He's worked with Liam Hemsworth.
2: Yeah.
5: So arguably, sorry. Oh, yeah, yeah. Arguably, that'd be good.
2: Oh, yeah, yeah.
5: That'd be great publicity because that for the show.
3: Oh, yeah.
5: Darcy dies and then Russell Crowe sending messages to Will and Woody.
3: That's actually... Because you're right. If Darcy
2: Russell
3: dies.
2: Russell Crowe does the eulogy at Sexy Darcy's funeral.
7: No, but
2: funeral.
7: Then, like, that reflects poorly on you guys that you let me get eaten.
2: It all reflects badly on us, mate. We're throwing someone to a tiger.
3: And you'll look like a hero. Darcy, forever you will be a hero. And we've got footage of him in movies and whatnot.
7: You know what? I think I could take the tiger anyway. So.
5: The montage would be unbelievable.
3: Yeah, it's perfect. He's also a great actor, so he'd do a great death.
7: I'll take the tiger on. Don't even worry.
3: Don't break the hypothetical. Someone's dying here, Darcy.
2: Oh, so Darcy dies. That's what we want to do. You're also a straight white guy. So it has to happen.
5: And single.
2: And single. Wow, analyst. Came from a single person. Yeah, wow. So the knives are out.
3: Pretty much saying no one will miss you, Darcy. That's
2: right, we love you too. We love you, Darcy. All right, society. Star.

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2: Congratulations.
0: Stars matchy match. It can go off the rails.
1: 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We'll go to the adjudicator here.
0: Word association has never been so much fun. Stars matchy match. Thanks to Harvey Norman Mackay with Scotty and Kaylee. 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
3: Morgan?
4: Yeah?
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0: To treasure.
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6: for a 40-foot yacht! 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
6: Deal trade.
4: My Jeep Grand Cherokee.
6: Wow.
4: Here we go. Two return tickets to Japan.
0: To jewels.
10: 300,000 Virgin Australia points.
4: I know, who would have thought?
6: And now we want to go from...
4: a 10-year-old psychology textbook...
6: to...
4: an engagement ring so my partner can finally propose to me.
11: Let's call it Book to Bling. Genius.
4: We've been together for 4 years. We just came attached at the hip. His name is also Paris.
1: Excuse me, his name's Paris?
4: As well, yeah.
2: If you are going to take his name or you're going to keep your name, you'll have exactly the same name.
4: Yeah, exactly the same name.
2: It's totally wild.
4: Yeah.
2: Hello, other Paris. Just to confirm, it is confusing. They're both called Paris. Was this news to you that you were about to propose?
12: No. Seems the only relevant next step forward.
2: Okay. Sounds like you're reading a written statement there, P2. Do you feel confident that Will and I can trade our way to a $10,000 engagement ring? How are you feeling about your chances?
12: I've got a huge amount of confidence in you two.
2: Thank you, P2.
1: Love that confidence, P2.
2: Michael, what would you like to offer us for the psychology book?
13: So I've got one of those Samsung picture frames that plays music.
2: Oh! Yeah. Michael, we're gonna take the frame. We're taking the frame. We did a quick internet search. It is a $600 picture frame. Amanda, what would you like to offer us for the Samsung picture frame that plays music?
14: I've got an IKEA couch.
1: Couches fly off Marketplace.
2: Joy?
15: I've got a 2015 MacBook Pro. It's fully functional.
1: 2015, that's 11 years old.
2: You think couch?
1: Would you rather an 11-year-old laptop or a brand new couch?
2: Laptop.
1: We differ then.
2: We're taking the 2015 laptop, my friend.
15: Amazing.
2: Yes, you are so welcome. No worries at all. Will was trying to bluff me there and he thought that if he gave me the power, I'd flip. I haven't flipped.
1: No, I didn't think.
2: I think it's a great trade. And we've got ourselves a laptop, guys. It is a working MacBook, 16-inch. 16-inch, use it as a TV.
0: Come and make a trade. Will and Woody's swap meet.
2: Okay, so we currently have in our possession a 2015 MacBook Pro 15-inch screen, but it is at this current juncture, producer Annalise, that we have hit a minor snag.
16: Minor.
2: We've got nothing. We don't actually have the laptop.
16: Yeah, and I used a new text system we've got going on at the moment.
2: Let's bounce back, I reckon, next 24 hours.
16: Yes.
2: Let's bounce back.
16: I'm sure it's fine.
2: I'm sure it's fine as well. We're not going to officially make a trade today, though, given that we don't physically have it. So we're just going to delay things by 24 hours.
16: Yeah, and we probably put that back on Joyce and say that she probably should have texted me back.
2: Yeah, if you're listening, Joyce. If you are.
16: No, is it Joyce? Full name Joyce.
2: Her full name is Joyce, like
16: full
2: Madonna.
16: Name Joyce, but she goes by Joy.
2: Right. Okay, Joyce, if you're listening, Joyce, we are trying to get in touch with you. We want your MacBook. But 24 hours, let's just leave it a day, everyone. Yeah. But I think it's okay if we open the phone lines now, 131065. I'm confident we will get the MacBook tomorrow.
16: Yeah.
2: So if you want to offer us something right now for the 2015 MacBook Pro 15-inch screen, it's functioning, it's great, it'll definitely be here tomorrow, then call now or, of course, text us 0429 131065. All you have to do is offer us something else.
16: Yeah.
2: Not cash, not a service, just offer us another item on our way to hopefully a $10,000 engagement ring.
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0: the best bits.
1: It's just great radio. Just keep it right here. But I've got a question for you. If you were up at this time,
0: yeah,
1: how are you managing your shower times? Like if you, say if you've had to wake up, you've probably had to wake up at 10 p.m, 11 p.m.
0: What for?
1: Do it. Well, you're probably working overnight. I'm just kind of trying to relate to the people that are listening to us right now.
0: I reckon we just get
1: Would you
0: gear,
1: shower?
0: Mate. Nah, this is good stuff. Enjoy. It's Will and Woody.
1: I'd shower later.
0: No one cares.

0: up early. It's Will and Woody keeping you up.
1: Very, very excited to announce, Wilbur, that we are joined right now by one of our favourite comedians of all time. Their name is Susie Eddie Izzard. The remix to Alive is on now around Australia. Tickets at eddieizzard.com. But welcome to the show, Susie Eddie Izzard.
2: Thanks so much for joining us, Susie. Great to see you.
3: Thank you. I'm sorry to confuse everyone with my Susie Eddie Izzard. I've just added Susie. There's no dead names. Some people, my brother goes Eddie, then calls me Susie, and Susie Eddie, Eddie. Some people call me Susie Eddie. But anyway, I've become a three-name person, like a Billy Bob Thornton or a Francis Ford Coppola.
2: Oh,
3: or
2: nice, yeah.
3: Millie Bonnie Bon Jovi.
1: Yeah.
3: I'm a three-name person.
2: You always did stand up in full drag. Most of the time?
3: The drag queens have done fierce things, beautiful things, but I've always never been drag. I'm trans. Drag is like a heightened theatricality about it. And you've seen drag queen and things.
2: Yeah.
3: It's a lip syncing thing and there's a whole performance thing. Whereas I'm pop down the shops and get a Kit Kat. and I happen to be wearing whatever I'm wearing, but I am. I'm touring Hamlet around the world. I'm touring Remix at the moment. But the tragedy of Hamlet.
1: It's an amazing combination, Susie.

0: that you're going to be doing your stand-up show around Australia. Yeah. And then, as you said, a one-woman Hamlet production, which is obviously a very serious production. Do you find yourself like struggling to transition into like the going from humour and obviously working with the crowd a little bit and the quips and then into such a serious theatre production?
1: No, I don't, because I've trained myself for that and I don't play with the audience. I don't go, hey, where are you from? Nice haircut. I don't do that kind of stuff. I just talk about pigs in space playing banjos and things. So I do weird sort of... isn't human sacrifice? Wasn't human sacrifice bad?
2: If no one's seen you do stand-up before, Woody and I think we saw you last time you were here about 10 years ago, I reckon, at the Palais, which was just brilliant.
0: And phenomenal.
2: I think I remember learning at the time that, honestly, one of the best stand-up shows I'd seen, and then I remember looking you up afterwards and learning that you'd then do the whole routine in French as well.
1: Yeah.
2: I was just talking to our producer Liv before. He said you do actually do it in three other languages. You can do it all. Can I ask, because I mean, like, I speak pretty good French. Like, I've worked in France before, but I've never, like, the idea of doing comedy in French, like, it's just not, it's people, because people have to understand you need to speak the language to a level where you're not just, like, communicating. You're, like, culturally immersed to the point where you know the touch points, you know the sensitivities, you know the feel of things. How do you do that? That's so tricky.
1: What I'm not doing in France or Germany or Spain is going, hey, you French, if I'm talking about, I mean, I mentioned human sacrifice. How is it weird we humans did that? The Aztecs and the Vikings, miles across the other side of the world, and they weren't phoning each other and saying, are you doing human? Yeah, we're doing it too. is it helping with the crops? Not so much, really. What the figures are hazy. You know, that they just did it. Why did they do that when the gods obviously created whoever they were sacrificing, and they should have thought, let's not sacrifice this person. That's probably the worst thing. Any sacrifice is destroying an animal or a human that the gods have created.
2: Yeah.
1: Didn't someone mention that?
2: Yeah.
1: But so if you translate that into French, it's just they absolutely get it. A sacrifice humain. Pourquoi est-ce que quelqu'un a dit, the weather's bad, le temps fait merdique, the crops are fair, les récoltes sont merdiques. También, that's Spanish. I'm going to Spanish now. Wow. But anyway, if you do that, and if you translate those words that you were saying in English into French, and you're talking about that, or haircuts, or sex, or public transport systems, or whatever it is, or the Artemis 2 that's gone around the moon, they get it all because they've seen all that, and they've got that. They've got the supermarkets. They've got the thing.
2: Right.
1: We are so similar. You know, like when a British person comes and plays in Australia, or an Australian person plays in Britain, it's not that hard to just go, what is this? What is this thing called sex? Who does that? You know?
2: It's relatable for everyone across the different languages. Yeah.
1: And 95% of things are relatable.
0: We've got so many more questions. We have to go to a song right now, though, Susie, Eddie. The remix to Alive is on now around Australia. Tickets at eddieizzard.com. And there is more with Susie, Eddie Izzard right up next on Will and Woody.
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0: It's Will and Woody keeping you up.
1: We are joined by one of our favourite comedians of all time, Susie Eddie Izzard.
2: Susie Eddie, we were just talking about
3: the Death Star canteen.
2: I was going to play a little bit of audio of it.
4: But there must have been a Death Star canteen, yeah? There must have been a cafeteria downstairs in between battles where Darth Vader could just chill and go down. I will have the penne alla arrabbiata. You'll need a tray. Do you know who I am? Vader. Darth Vader. Lord Vader. I can kill you with a single thought. But you'll still need a tray.
2: I just think it's one of the best bits of stand-up I've ever heard. Eddie, is that going to be in the remix tour?
5: It is, but the remix is that they are all remixed. So in that, you see what it says, do you know who I am? And she now goes, the woman behind the counter goes, yes. And he goes, right? And he goes, you're Kenny from the fifth floor. What? Kenny from the fifth floor. I was told Kenny from the fifth floor going to come down, dress up weird and order some food. Who is Kenny from the fifth? You're Kenny from the fifth floor. This is not weird. I wear this. Oh, have you got a motorbike? This is not a motorbike helmet. And then it goes into that. Oh, you're a German First World War soldier. It is based on a German First War, but we took the spikes off. No spike. It's different to the German. So it goes into that. So if people think it's going to go away, it doesn't go. Then Mr. Stevens comes in. But Mr. Rodriguez comes in as well. And also, the woman who wrote The Birds, Daphne Du Maurier. She comes into the
3: Death Star canteen.
5: Yeah, well, her granddaughter is in charge of HR. And she's writing a sequel to The Birds, in which time, this time, the birds win.
3: And, that is great.
5: So the tray is in there and sort of stuff. I've got to get Jeff Vader back in there as well. But it depends which night. Each night I did a different version.
3: Oh,
5: so
3: really?
5: That was the
3: cool.
5: Thing. So now what should I say? So that's the comedy version. But because our time is limited today,
3: yes.
5: I should say that I come back and I do a fairly dramatically serious, hellish The Tragedy of Hamlet where everyone dies. Spoiler alert, everyone bloody dies except for one person. And at the end, I think there's almost no one on the stage. Well, if there's any me, because it is a solo performance, but lots of people are doing solo performances, so there's nothing unusual about that, but it's just had these rave reviews, and so to Australia I have come to bring my wonderful work, and my wonderful work, I'm saying it myself, although I say it myself, but the people seem to, it's a bit controversial, some people didn't agree that I should be doing this solo, but I just thought, no, I'll do it, and people love it, because we're doing it for people, we didn't design it for critics, we designed it for people, and most of the critics are just digging it hugely, and yeah, so we're loving it.
3: Oh, that's so awesome. Congrats, Susie, and good luck for all your shows. Woody and I were just saying in the break then, like, we're just so impressed by everything that you are. You're just awesome. I mean, like, we could talk to you forever. So clever.
5: Well, thank you.
3: So talented.
5: I would love to talk to you ever.
3: But you got to get out of here. So thank you so much for joining us.
5: Cheers. Packing calls me in a funny way. Okay.
3: Hi, Susie.
5: See you.
3: See you later. Bye.
6: 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The Naughties tunes you love.

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0: 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It's Will and Woody keeping you up.
1: It's Truth Almighty. Every day, we are giving away trips to LA. You and a mate, flights all sorted, accommodation sorted, spending money. Tinseltown awaits. Fly United Airlines to Los Angeles and step into the spotlight. 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So the way to get involved is just listen to us throughout the day. You get yourself in the boarding lounge. You hang there. Not actually, like you just did a metaphorical boarding lounge. And then we call one of you back every single day in our radio show. So I've got a number here. If you're in the boarding lounge, get excited. I might be calling you. Here we go.
2: Good afternoon, Charlie speaking.
1: Good afternoon. Woody speaking. You're live on radio, Charlie.
2: Yes.
1: What are you up to, mate?
2: Driving a truck at the moment.
1: Driving the truck. Okay. Well, hopefully you can... You've pulled up?
2: Yep.
1: Okay, yeah. Good. Good, because you're potentially about to get pretty excited and you're going to want to fist pump both of those arms, my man, because you're going to LA.
2: I'm going to LA.
1: You are, mate. You're going to LA. On us.
2: Oh, yeah, great. I'm excited.
1: I can hear that, mate. I can hear. You sound like Big Kev. I'm excited. Remember Big Kev? mate, who are you going to take to LA with you?
2: Either my wife or my daughter.
1: Okay. And the producer told me that your daughter's had a bit of bad luck lately. So does it really lift her spirits to go to LA?
2: Yeah. Yeah, she's up at Scone and she threw a job in and I'm actually going up there tomorrow.
1: I reckon a trip to LA will definitely lift her spirits. So, Charlie, you have an extraordinary time in LA with your daughter.
2: I will. Thank you very much.
1: Good on you, mate. Happy trucking. Okay. Give us a honk. You bloody ripper. That's awesome. Righto, see you, Charlie. If you want to be honking just like Charlie down the freeway there, then just listen to us all day. Get in the boarding lounge and then we call one of you back. It's Will and Woody.
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1: G'day, Mackay. Sam from Harvey Norman here. 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

0: replacing snores with laughs. It's Will and Woody keeping you up.
1: We have to get out of here. I think the one thing we quickly need to address before we go home, Wilbur, is the swap meet that we're currently doing. Going from book to bling.
2: Humped.
1: We started at the start of this week with a psychology textbook. We are trying for a woman called Paris to go from the psychology textbook to a $10,000 engagement ring. Right now, we have in our hot little hands a 2015 MacBook Pro laptop. 15-inch screen, crystal clear, heaps of RAM. 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No issues. No faults with it. Slight speed hump in that, though, in that we haven't actually physically received the MacBook Pro. So we didn't actually make a trade today. But 24 hours from now, so tomorrow's show, we will be trading for the 2015 MacBook Pro. So if you've got an item that you would like to trade for the MacBook Pro, just ask yourself the question, could you use a laptop in your household? And I imagine for most of you, it's a yes. Just offer us something. Offer us anything lying around your house. Text us if that is you and you want to make a trade. The number is 0429 131065. 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We've got producer Annalise. You're on the texties all night, Annalise.
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0: this week. 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The amazing Jimmy Barnes playing his greatest hits. John Stevens, Birds of Tokyo, Baby Animals, Buzz Big Maru, and Bachelor Girl. 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
6: Star weather.
7: A shower or two about Mackay and the Whit Sundays today. Partly cloudy, maybe some morning fog around some of our inland parts. Tomorrow, we shall get a mostly sunny day, but then back to a slight chance of a shower for Saturday. Our top temperatures around the mid-20s.
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6: 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Scotty and Kaylee on Star.
8: Good morning. Happy Thursday. Oh, it's a short week. That's what we needed.
7: Love a short week. That means there's football on tonight.
8: It is. That, well, it means we're catching up with Adam Jackson from Channel 9 sports editor. They find out what's going on.
7: Yeah, who's playing tonight? Or Dolphins and the Bulldogs.
8: Well,
7: the
8: Dolphins had one of their players medically retired last week. That was really sad news.
7: Cowboys have got the Eels tomorrow. Jason Taumalolo taking the record game for the
8: is
7: Cowboys.
8: Is that 295 games, which is the amount of games that a Cowboy has played for the club? I just think it's weird they're celebrating that when he's so close to 300 games.
7: He might not make 300. I don't know.
8: What do you mean?
7: I don't know. That's still
8: 25 games. He's fit.
7: That's more than a season.
8: Five.
7: Was it 290? Oh, no, five. Yeah, oh, he should make that. Yeah. God, I remember when Jason was playing for the Cutters, when the Cutters won the premiership in 2013. We had Jason. We had Michael Morgan, who went on to become a Cowboys legend. Cohen Hess as well.
8: Wow.
7: And so I'd be out in the middle after the game doing the, you know, player of the match presentation. Yeah. And it was literally just a lottery ticket between the three of those. One week, Jason, well done, Jason. Good to see you again. How are you, mate? Well played. Blah, blah, blah. Chat, chat, chat. Next week, Cohen. Then Morgs after that. Then back to Jason and Cohen. And just the three of them, so good.
8: And now such a legend of the game with the Queensland Cowboys. I remember, it would have been, I don't know, 2016 or something, almost 10 years ago now, I flew up for an Eels-Cowboys game and I still have the photo of me standing with Jason Taumalolo. He was one of my favourites.
7: Man, he was a beast of a man when he was like 18, 19 playing for the Cutters. It was huge. Bruno Mars, Just Might, Star Mackay and the Whit Sundays.

Now, the internet sound most of our kids will never have heard. Meh, sounds old. Let's get something new going instead. Lady Gaga and Doechii, Runway. Star.

0: Margot Doce, Star McCoy in the Whit Sundays. It's Scotty and Kaylee here. Good morning. Now, we are giving you the chance to win a special dinner this Saturday, Note Park Grazing Co. Two people, three-course meal, live entertainment. So good.
1: You just need to tell your mum something you've never told her,
0: yep.
1: Right? So this is a great, perfect Mother's Day gift, whatnot.
0: Yep.
1: Just, you know, if you've got up to mischief and something you've been able to keep secret all this time, let's take one for the team and let her know about it.
0: All you have to do on Friday, we'll get your mum or we'll get you on and you have to go, Mum, I just got to tell you, when I was 15, and if you reckon you got a cracker story, you win the tickets for the dinner.
1: And I've been, because Scott doesn't have anything to share because he was a goody two-shoes, I've been sharing about the sparkler bomb that we let off. The school sent out an email to all the parents. No one ever found out about it. Thank God my mum doesn't live here.
0: Yeah.
1: I mean, not that it happened here. It didn't happen here. It was somewhere else.
0: Somewhere
1: but thankfully,
0: else,
1: she doesn't live here because then she still doesn't know that
0: there
1: it was us. We did it.
0: 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We'll do a quick weather check next.
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8: Star weather.
0: A shower or two about Mackay and the Whit Sundays today. Partly cloudy, maybe some morning fog around some of our inland parts. Tomorrow, we should get a mostly sunny day, but then back to a slight chance of a shower for Saturday. Our top temperatures around the mid-20s.
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8: 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Scotty and Kaylee on Star.
1: Good morning. Happy Thursday. Beautiful start to the day. Will the rain hold off? Who knows?
0: Yeah, a couple of showers around yesterday. When have we got to? I think tomorrow might be the sunny day that we're looking forward to.
1: I don't think it's going to rain today because I got my washing off the line.
0: There you go.
1: It's usually a good indicator. It's only raining when my washing is trying to be done.
0: Simple as that. That's how we know. Thirsty Merc, summertime, Star Mackay and the Whit Sundays.

0: Star with Scotty and Kaylee playing our game of word association matchy match after seven today.
1: Sorry.
0: You're right.
1: I thought that was the end of the sentence. Your voice went down and then you kept talking. Sorry.
0: Okay.
1: I was going to say we're only one more day away from Mate Day, Scotty.
0: Yeah. Oh, the Ferris wheel at Airlie Beach.
1: Mm-hmm.
0: Getting underway tomorrow afternoon. Paddy's going to be broadcasting live free rides tomorrow, Arvo, as well.
1: You and your mate for Mate Day. Get a free ride on the Ferris wheel. Go and see Paddy.
0: Yep. It's going to be really cool. Great to have the Ferris wheel back again in Airlie Beach in the Whitsundays.
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0: Dar McKay in the Whitsunday. Scotty and Kaylee here. 6 o'clock news on the way for you really soon.
1: You've been thinking about your awful jokes.
0: My awful joke, yes. I've got more.
1: I really don't. The one yesterday, I know you pulled it out a few times during the show. No one laughed. Not even the listeners.
0: I thought it was quite good. When I read that one, I thought it was good.
1: Of course you'd think it's good.
0: Yeah, I did. Anyway.
1: I'm just waiting. I thought you had one already lined up to go now.
0: No, I'm saving it up.
1: Okay.
0: Got to build up. You don't want to peak too early. All right, thoughts for the day. There may be a dumb joke in there as well. That's coming up in the next 10 minutes.
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9: Good morning, Joseph Price with your local news. More than two-thirds of Aussie motorists admit to regularly breaking the road laws. That's according to a new survey by the Australian Road Safety Foundation, with speeding one of the most common offences recorded. Founder of the organisation, Russell White, says road safety is especially important for motorists in regional parts of the country.
10: For local road users, especially in regional and remote areas, it's about recognising the risks and not becoming complacent. So slowing down, staying focused and remembering that every decision you make can help keep people in your local community safe.
9: 13 people have already died on central region roads this year. Calling all local musicians, with a potentially career-launching competition underway in the Whitsundays. Entries are open for the Passport to Airlie, a national talent search offering unsigned musicians the chance to make their mark at the Airlie Beach Festival of Music from November 6th to the 8th. Festival founder Gavin Butland says it's easy to enter.
11: So we're looking for original music, any genre except for really like the death metal. It sort of doesn't suit Ellie, but most genres we take. And if you've got original music, you can just go on the Facebook page on the link, register for the area you live in, and then have a crack. And if you do win, you win a 4 nights accommodation, VIP tickets, and some money to get you there and home. So it's a pretty good prize.
9: Two Central Queenslanders will be competing at the PBR World Bull Riding Finals in Texas. Clermont's Brady Fielder heads into the World Finals, a red-hot contender, currently sitting at number two in the world standings. The lineup of 45 riders also includes Calliope's Macaulay Leather, who is making his world finals debut. It all takes place from today until Sunday, and then more action next weekend as well. The winner takes home the world championship title, the coveted gold buckle, and $1 million. And a Cowboys trio have been named for next week's Women's State of Origin Game 2 in Brisbane. Emma Manzelman, Mackenzie Wheel and Jasmine Peters are back in Maroons camp following a tough defeat in Game 1. Queensland will look to draw level at Suncorp Stadium next Thursday, which would mean a Game 3 decider on the Gold Coast.
2: National news now.
12: Good morning, I'm Rob McLennan. Donald Trump says while he's confident a deal to end the war in Iran is close, we've also been in this position before. It's being reported a one-page memo has been put together to try and bring the conflict to an end, including plans to hand all of Iran's uranium to the US. Federal police will be on standby for this afternoon's arrival of four ISIS brides and their nine children. They're headed homeward after leaving a Syrian refugee camp. Many are expected to be arrested as soon as they step off their plane. Victoria's top cop can't rule out Melbourne's nightlife wars spreading into state. 34 venues across the city have been firebombed in the last month. Chief Commissioner Mike Bush saying other capitals could be next. A bit of hope for older Aussies trapped in hospitals because they can't find an aged care place when they're discharged. State health ministers are establishing a task force to deal with that problem. And US media maverick Ted Turner has died at 87.
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12: To NRL, and the Dolphins and Dogs go head-to-head tonight in Brisbane to kick off round 10. Both sides are on 3 wins and 5 losses. Finns coach Christian Wolf says the stakes are high.
13: Our season hasn't rolled as well as we would have liked it to have, and we certainly haven't got the wins that we would have liked at this stage.
12: And in AFL, Judd McVeigh returns for the Dockers ahead of tonight's Hawthorn clash. Dockers coach Justin Longmuir says the Hawks will be a tough side to beat, and they do it very, very well.
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17: Partly cloudy today, maybe a little bit of morning fog early on this morning. A shower or two around again later on. Airlie Beach, 24, mid-20s sort of top temperatures through Mackay and the Whitsundays. Tomorrow, sunny, lovely. Saturday, slight chance of a shower. Around the Whitsundays though, afternoon and evening, won't see the showers elsewhere. Sunday, only a slight chance. On our coast and beaches, a southeasterly 10 knots, increasing to 10 to 15 through the morning. We've got seas around 1 metre and Blacks Beach at the moment. It's around 20.
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0: Mech last night, Scotty. That's what I went along to.
1: All right. What's that?
0: It was like a circus-esque style, like, you know that Swan Lake ballet?
1: Yeah.
0: It's like that with acrobatics.
1: Right, okay.
0: Yeah. It was really good.
1: Wow.
0: You can't get along to all the shows at the
1: Mech. For you, isn't it?
0: What do you mean? I love art. I'm sorry. It's a bit cultured for you, darling.
1: I've been to several of those over the years.
0: And you didn't know what it was? Interesting.
1: No.
0: Not paying attention.
1: This darling crap at the end of a sentence. What have you suddenly from Melbourne, are you? In a Melbourne.
0: Well, if you want to say I'm not cultured, let's talk about the beer
1: what
0: and the cricket
1: on,
0: obsession.
1: What is going on, darling? Living in St Kilda now in Melbourne.
0: I would like to see you become more cultured, in fact.
1: I'll pass on that. I'll stick with my beers, thanks. 607 on Star 3.

0: Rocco and Vin, Star Mackay and the Wit Sunday Station, giving you the chance to win a trip around the world in 15K thanks to JSR Electrical and Air Conditioning. How about some little thoughts for the day just to get the day rolling?
1: Let's go.
0: Here we go. This is just a weird thing that I think is going to be a different concept. A century from now, people are going to look back at baby photos and the baby photos are going to be in HD. Whereas at the moment for us, we look back at our grandparents, you know, baby photos, and they're all, you know, sepia, black and white, doing that offside look. There's going to be a time where all photos are going to be in

0: super duper high quality. Nothing's going to look, oh, that's back in the olden days.
1: So I was thinking about this recently because my grandma turned 69 a couple weeks ago.
0: Mm.
1: She has coloured baby photos.
0: Yeah.
1: There's like one up on the wall. I'm like, oh, we're already there though.
0: I think partially we're there. But they're coloured, but they're not HD.
1: Well, no, yeah, you're right. No. Like, it's not like taken out of a digi.
0: No, you still got to, you know, scan the old photos and they've probably gone a little bit yellow.
1: Yeah, they're yellow. Yeah, okay. I mean, I just, it's weird time. Seeing her in colour though, because I'm like, aren't you old?
0: Yeah. Because of batteries degrading and going downhill in time, every laptop becomes a desktop.
1: What? Why?
0: Well, because you can't use it unplugged.
1: Oh, true.
0: You can't use it on your lap.
1: Yeah.
0: It's just a desktop.
1: Same with my iPhone.
0: Yeah, the same.
1: You have that for more than, what, 2 years? Yep. Next thing you know, you can't use it without
0: plugging. That's right. Charge it up every day, the stupid things. Last thought for the day. This, you know, talking medical stuff for a moment. Hemorrhoids.
1: Oh, thank you. Okay.
0: They missed a chance. It would have been funnier and much more fitting to call them asteroids instead of hemorrhoids.
1: Okay. All right. Yep. I'm going to let everyone else.
0: I told you
1: with
0: I was
1: that.
0: Quite a cultured person.
1: Jesus.
0: 6:12.
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0: Benson Boone, mystical, magical, Star Mackay in the Whit Sunday, Scotty and Kaylee here, Star live at the Ellie Beach Ferris Wheel tomorrow afternoon. Paddy's going to be there with Skyline Attractions. The Ferris Wheel is opening Mates Day, May 8th.
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3: Making your news feeds this morning and starting off with something, for lack of a better term, pretty hectic, eh? Mm-hmm. Steven Tyler from Aerosmith. Now, he scored a major win in an upcoming assault case against him, a sexual assault case. This is back in the 70s that this woman is alleging that there was a situation that happened where she was 16 years old. There was a three-year relationship between them, and she's making claims of sexual assault throughout that time.
0: Right.
3: The judge has now thrown out like 99% of the case in a huge win for Steven Tyler. They are still moving forward with a date set for around August, about one night in California during that time. So he will have to face up to that. He's obviously denying all claims of this.
0: Yep.
3: And he's going to have to take to front of a courtroom and a judge and deal with all of this now. I mean, it's pretty like, you think back to the time in the 70s versus the time now and how life was lived.
0: Yes.
3: I do think it's very, I do think they need to obviously show up to justice, but it's harder to prove these things at a time where, number one, there wasn't phones, devices capturing everything, so the evidence is harder, the time elapsed as well, and being a different world, like with the current laws applying to that time as well, all these considerations.
0: Yeah, lot to work through there.
3: Yes, well, I hope whoever's done the wrong thing gets their justice, right? Hey, some other news. Jennifer Lopez, she had her house signed over to her entirely by Ben Affleck. Mm-hmm. He, I don't need any claim in this. He just made a shite load of money with another investment.
0: Yep.
3: So she's relisted the mansion, but she's had to relist it at a huge loss. She's trying to sell it for about $50 million at this point. Roughly around there. Paid around $61 million, $60,850,000 is how much they paid back in 2024. Huge loss.
0: Did Ben Affleck know something that she didn't know?
3: I'm guessing he did. He seems like a very good money man. Maybe that's why he looks so cranky all the time, because he knows the money is just going out the door.
0: $50 million. Whoa.
3: Damn. That's your trending news. Any more, star1019.com.au.
0: 6:22, it's Scotty and Kaylee.

0: Nick to Star McKay in the Whit Sunday. Scotty and Kaylee here. It's 6:25. We're giving you the chance to go to an amazing dinner coming up this Saturday at Note Park Grazing Co. Amazing spot.
1: Absolutely. You just have to tell us what you've never told your mum. Now, yeah, it could be something nice, boring.
0: Oh, boy.
1: We want to know what you've been up to.
0: Yeah.
1: And then if you confess to mum, you walk away with that, but there'll also be a couple of runners-up that score themselves some goodies as well from Harvey Norman Bedding.
0: Thank you, Harvey Norman Bedding. What didn't you tell your mum? Was it the, you know, drinking the, you know, the liquor cabinet at home? Did you drop something? Did mum have a special vase that magically one day was broken? How did that happen? Oh, I don't know. It was the cat.
1: God, I have so many stories and I feel that the radio is not the place to share them. Because she may listen.
0: Right.
1: But, look, we want to hear your stories.
0: Yeah.
1: And you'll get something out of it as well. Perfectly timed for Mother's Day. Upset her and then hand her something nice and she will never think about it again.
0: Well, you don't have to hand it to her. That's the thing.
1: What? Why wouldn't you?
0: The price.
1: Why wouldn't you?
0: I don't know. Maybe your mum's in Brisbane or something like that. Then you go to dinner. Would you take your other half?
1: Yeah, well.
0: Or take your mum along.
1: That's true. That's true.
0: Sorry, Mum. We're going to dinner at Note Park Grazing three-course meal together.
1: Can you babysit
0: the kids? Yeah. There we go. How good's that? Really
1: Mother's
0: sorry.
1: Day, allowing you to be a mother.
0: Can you look after the kids? I'm going to take my other half out for date night.
1: I think that would be even one of the never told mum, as in never told her she could have actually won her.
0: That might count.
1: I think this is Mother's Day. Let's try and take mum.
0: Okay.
1: Or your partner.
0: Tell us about your story. 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
13: Good morning, Joseph Price with your local news. Vandals have broken into the Mackay District Special School and destroyed equipment. Police confirm they're investigating the break and enter and willful damage that occurred between 3:30pm and 4pm on Sunday at the Beaconsfield School. Anyone with information or relevant footage is urged to contact police as investigations continue. A focus on road safety in Mackay Whit Sunday, with a new survey revealing driving while tired and speeding are still common on our roads. The research from the Australian Road Safety Foundation also revealed 71% of drivers admitted to regularly breaking road rules.
14: Sadly, we're seeing high levels of speeding, driving while fatigued, and mobile phone use behind the wheel. And these behaviours are, of course, the ones that can often turn a mistake or an error into a fatal crash.
13: Russell White from the Australian Road Safety Foundation speaking there. 13 people have died on central region roads already this year. Farmers, researchers, government agencies, tourism operators and industry leaders will gather in Mackay today for the Paddock to Reef Regional Science Forum. The event aims to explore solutions and accelerate on-ground action to improve catchment condition and water quality to support the long-term health of the Great Barrier Reef. It provides a platform to connect science with action, focusing on real-world challenges and opportunities across agriculture, urban systems and coastal environments. The Cowboys have granted an immediate release for middle forward Harrison Edwards, with the 25-year-old to join another club. Edwards has signed with the Parramatta Eels until the end of next year, following 2 years in North Queensland. The two clubs face off tomorrow night, but it's unknown if Edwards will play. And a number of local players have been selected in the Queensland Country Hockey teams to compete at a tournament in Bendigo in August. Cassidy Newth, Zara Nash and Alicia Spive have been named in the women's team, while Tia Jones is a shadow player. Josh Baxter, Noah Gauchi, Brandon King and Adrian Martin are in the men's team, while Regan Green, Baden King and Sam Riggs are shadows. They'll compete at the Australian Country Challenge from the 8th to the 15th of August.
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15: Morning, I'm Rob McLennan. 13 ISIS brides and their children are hours away from landing in Sydney and Melbourne, some facing arrest as soon as they touch down. Multicultural Affairs Minister Anne Arleys told 7:30 she is confident the children who've been living in a Syrian refugee camp can live a normal life.
16: I'm a big believer in that the circumstances of your birth shouldn't determine the trajectory of your life.
15: DFAT is confident none of the four Aussies aboard the cruise ship at the centre of a hantavirus outbreak have been infected. Spain's Canary Islands had earlier refused to let the vessel dock, but the Spanish government has now stepped in and overruled that decision. Donald Trump is confident a deal is close to end the war in Iran, with the two sides reportedly closing in on a one-page memo to end the conflict. However, the president's also warning that if an agreement is not reached, he will have to resume bombing the hell out of them. Nearly 1,700 businesses across Australia have been forced to close since the start of March. Experts are blaming cost of living pressures.
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15: Star Sport. AFL and Hawks assistant coach David Mackay says Jai Newcombe and James Sicily are fit and ready for tonight's blockbuster against Freo.
17: They've had really good weeks where we've been able to sort of, you know, manage it a little bit and get them to the start line to 100% ready to go.
15: In NRL, the Dolphins have some handy inclusions for their clash with the Bulldogs, welcoming back Cody Nikorima and Jeremy Marshall-King. And Oz boxer Nikita Zou remains undefeated as a pro after last night's TKO against Spain's Oscar Diaz. That's the latest in news and sport.
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18: Star weather.
19: Partly cloudy, chance of a little bit of fog
0: water. Partly cloudy. Chance of fog this morning. Medium chance of showers later on today. Tomorrow, sunny. Saturday, slight chance of a shower. Only around the Whitsundays later. Sunday, slight chance of a shower. On the waters, southeaster, 10 knots, increasing to 10 to 15. Seas around 1 metre. I'm going to have a massive cough.
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1: Can we just clarify that I was not a massive B-I-T-C-H to Scott during the news and he came back crying because it sounded like you were crying.
0: I get all emotional over the weather. I love it. Warm day today too. Mackay 28 for a top. Yesterday, good. When it was more down 24, 25, yeah. I thought the warm days were gone. Prossy as well, 28.
1: Quite chilly. There was a lot of rain around yesterday in parts as well.
0: It was weird yesterday. It started quite rainy and then sort of walked outside when I left work and I went straight to pick up the kids from school. I was like, how sunny.
1: Yeah.
0: What's going on?
1: Yeah, look, it was just enough to make my washing really wet so it stays there for another day.
0: Here we go.
1: Yeah, love that.
0: That beautiful smell.
1: And actually, you know what? I've got a really good fabric softener.
0: Right.
1: And I've noticed one day of rain, I can get away with any more than that. It gets the rain smell, but it's actually holding it off. It still smells very fresh.
0: Doing okay at the moment. You're winning so far anyway.
1: Yeah.
0: 6:36, Star Mackay in the Whitsundays, Somber Homewrecker.

0: Breakfast, Star McKinnon with Sunday, Scotty and Kaylee here. Good morning, Cannonvale at the moment, 22, matchy match, $650 coming up after 7.
1: Now, things are getting a little cooler, Scotty. This is the time that there's a lot of animals that go into a little thing called hibernation.
0: Yes.
1: What's the grin for over there?
0: Nothing.
1: Yeah, okay. Yes, we're leading somewhere towards animal, I guess, instinct, right? Something
0: animal
1: like
0: instinct. You and me, baby, nothing but mammals,
1: so let's do it like they do on the right. So, okay, here's a look inside my brain.
0: Okay.
1: Every animal has a breeding season, right?
0: Yes.
1: We're mammals. Why don't humans have a breeding season?
0: Don't know. I mean, other than New Year's Eve. You know, New Year's Eve, your birthday, Father's Day, Mother's Day. That's it, isn't it? That's breeding season.
1: Okay. So, obviously, that question came to
0: mind. I'm married.
1: Thank you for that. This question came to mind, so I did some digging.
0: Sure.
1: And I wanted to, like, look into it as well because sometimes this kind of really relates to the seasons, right? So we're going into a colder time now. And it turns out that, you know, less likely to breed during cold times, which is why you always see the ducks and the geese getting around at springtime because things are warming up, which means like food will be plentiful and all of this kind of stuff.
0: All revolves around that stuff.
1: Yeah. Exactly, from an animal instinct. So you take a look at humans who have evolved and we have heating indoors and we have access to supermarkets. We're just breeding willy-nilly. Everybody's got birthdays from January right through to December. We're out here breeding. Like, not me, clearly.
0: like, imagine the animal world, the birthdays. I mean, the calendar would look empty for part of the year and then suddenly
1: and there would be
0: everyone's got a birthday.
1: However, Scotty, so this is a paper out of the United States, but I have clarified that it actually does relate to Australia.
0: Okay.
1: That suggests that the breeding season for humans is around the December, January. So you are onto something there saying New Year's because the most common birthdays for humans are in September.
0: I've actually seen the chart, the most common birthdays and when they are stacked in a certain time. Yeah.
1: They are. So the Australian Bureau of Statistics between 2014 and 2023 found that 21st of September is the most frequently recorded birth date. So what y'all doing over Christmas? I thought this was about the gift of giving, not giving it.
0: I don't know. September, late-ish September,
1: Yep, little loosey-goosey, a few eggnogs. Next thing you know, baby.
0: Is it New Year's Eve, Christmas? I don't know.
1: Well, yeah, it is because that's about 9 months.
0: September.
1: There you go. We do have a breeding season. Yep. You're welcome. I looked into it for everyone's sake.
0: So that, how much long do I have to wait then?
1: Scott, you're already off the third. You're not getting a third one.
0: No. 6:43 at Star.

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11: 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On Star.

0: Lucy Abrams, So True, Star Mackay and the Wit Sunday, Scotty and Kaylee here. It's 6:49. We're giving you the chance to win a trip around the world and 15K.
1: Da, da, da. We should have had that sound effect ready.
0: We should have. You know, one place I actually was just looking this up just a little before because something showed up in my Facebook the other day. And sometimes stuff shows up and you think, is this actually true? And you don't know. And it was about about a story about a guy in Turkey who found his chickens were disappearing.
1: I didn't think that even happened in Turkey.
0: No. Apparently, so he found his chickens were disappearing and, you know, a bit of, you know, land subsiding in his place kind of thing. I thought, that's really weird.
1: Fox and the hound type thing.
0: Yeah. Went to, you know, a bit of sussing out. This is back in might have been the 1800s or something like that. Ended up discovering under his property an underground city where a long time ago 20,000 people used to live. And I wasn't sure if the story was real. It's real.
1: Yeah, no, so this is actually a historical thing. Instead of finding new places to build towns, they would just cover it and build on top.
0: No, this is underground. Like
1: proper underground.
0: Yeah.
1: Mole people.
0: I was actually watching a YouTube thing last night about how, you know, it's church built on church and why, you know, in so many places in Rome, you know, there are
1: sacred ground and
0: settlements
1: that kind of
0: a long
1: stuff.
0: Way underground and, you know, Canada and places like that. But this is
1: actually an
0: city was built inside the hill. Fascinating.
1: Wouldn't you be mad as a landowner to think this is going to collapse from underneath me at some point?
0: Yeah. Absolutely. But I look at that and think that would be a phenomenal place to go overseas. So much history around Turkey.
1: Mm. Yeah. Sorry, I thought it was you only went over there for medical stuff. I didn't know there was a lot of history there.
0: No, I would go
1: that,
0: and look
1: that
0: at
1: that. That might be a reason to go around.
0: I would go for the history, not to get the hair stuff done, no.
1: But either way, both valuable reasons.
0: Yes.
1: You could be walking away with this holiday, stars around the world, and 15K.
0: Tell us where you want to go. Just go to star1019.com.au. 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Take you 60 seconds to answer. How good. Mellencamp here, Jack and Diane at Star.

0: Mellencamp, Jack and Diane, Star McCoy, the Wit Sunday, Scotty and Paley. Had a big moment yesterday.
1: Ooh.
0: Driving around my car, dropped my daughter at gymnastics yesterday afternoon over North Side, and I noticed my car was on 77,773 kilometres.
1: Ooh.
0: And I had to go and get my son from school because he was doing F1 in school stuff, and I thought, along that journey, I'm going to reach the all sevens.
1: The all seven. I love a good, like, milestone number.
0: I think everyone does, don't they? When your car ticks over, you know, 10,000 or 20,000 or, you know, 21,111, something like that.
1: Just now, I've quickly gone through my photos on my phone, Scotty, because March 2nd, 2024, I was driving to Brisbane, so I knew it was going to happen because I'm watching it going, yeah, that will work out.
0: Yeah.
1: All ones.
0: Oh, that's cool.
1: And the temperature was 33.
0: That's pretty cool.
1: Outside. So it was all ones across my speedo.
0: 111,111 kilometres.
1: Yeah.
0: That's a great catch.
1: And my angel numbers are 111. So I was kind of like, oh, yep, the ones have it. There's a sign here. I'm on the right. I got to find that.
0: There you go.
1: Time to.
0: It's extremely nerdy, but I looked at that yesterday and I thought that there's something.
1: There's something nice
0: weirdly
1: about
0: cool
1: it.
0: About it.
1: It's like when a pimple pops and explodes. It's just really satisfying.
0: Yeah.
1: You're welcome.
0: Thank you for that. All right, we're going to go matchy match after our news next. Should we put up a
1: three-word match? That's what it's like.
0: We should put up a post just with our cars ticking over. I reckon we will get stacks of comments and pictures from people. Because everyone's got that in their phone somewhere, don't they? Well,
1: do they, though, or are we just weird?
0: No, I don't think we're weird. I think it's a very common thing. 6.50 for Matchy Match. We're doing it after our 7 o'clock news sport. Your weather details, they're on the way next.
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15: Good morning, Joseph Price with your local news. A chance for local musicians to make their mark and launch their careers. Entries are open again for the Passport to Airlie, a national talent search offering unsigned musicians a chance to play at the Airlie Beach Festival of Music. Regional heats will take place in Brisbane, Melbourne, Newcastle, Byron Bay, Townsville, Cairns, Mackay and on the Golden Sunshine Coast. Festival founder Gavin Butland says they'll then do battle in Airlie Beach.
16: So what we do on the Friday night in the main tent, we have the Battle of the Bands, and the overall winner of the whole competition gets to come back the following year and play on the main stage. So all the guys get to play on the big stage this year on the Friday. They do their 15 minutes and then they come back. So the winner gets to come back and do a full set on the following year.
15: Time is running out for Mackay locals to have their say on the environmental sustainability strategy. The strategy is focused on achieving a more sustainable, livable and resilient region. It'll cover things like protecting our natural environment, improving climate adaption and resilience, reducing carbon emissions and responsible use of resources. The community can have their say until Sunday. Construction's about to start on the Cannonvale Community Hub. The $30 million project is expected to be finished late next year. In that time, residents can expect increased activity within Galbraith Park, more traffic on Shute Harbour Road and some noise. The Maroons have named their squad for the Women's State of Origin Game 2 in Brisbane. Cowboys trio Emma Manselman, Mackenzie Wheel and Jasmine Peters are back in camp following a tough defeat in Game 1. Queensland will look to draw level at Suncorp Stadium next Thursday, which would mean a Game 3 decider on the Gold Coast. And the World Bull Riding Finals kick off in Texas today with two Central Queenslanders in action. Clermont's Brady Fielder heads into the World Finals, a red-hot contender, currently sitting at number 2 in the world rankings. The lineup of 45 riders also includes Calliope's Macaulay Leather, who's making his World Finals debut. It all takes place from today until Sunday, and then more action next weekend as well. The winner takes home the World Championship title, the coveted gold buckle, and a $1 million bonus.
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17: Hi there, I'm Rob McLennan. We're expecting heavy security at Sydney and Melbourne airports this afternoon for the arrival of the so-called ISIS brides and their children. The four women and nine kids have been living in Syrian refugee camps. Federal Police Commissioner Chrissy Barrett says her team will greet them.
18: Some individuals will be arrested and charged. Some will face continued investigations.
17: Donald Trump says there's a good chance the war with Iran will soon be over. The US and Tehran working on a one-page memo aimed at ending the conflict once and for all. The president says the terms include Iran shipping its enriched uranium to the US and promising not to operate its underground facilities. And DFAT says it doesn't believe the four Australians on board a ship at the centre of a hantavirus outbreak have been infected. It comes as Spain orders the Canary Islands to take the vessel in. Passengers and a crew member suspected of having the virus have now been evacuated from the ship.
2: There are massive deals which are happening right now at Nissan Proserpine. You can see for yourself at Whitsunday Autos. It's the experience that you've been waiting for.
17: Star Sport. NRL first, and the Dolphins have some key reinforcements back for tonight's clash with the Dogs. Cody Nikurima and Jeremy Marshall-King both returning. Speculation is growing that Michael Voss's time as coach of AFL club Carlton is getting close to an end. Former West Coast coach Adam Simpson, though, told 360 he isn't comfortable talking about whether he'll take the reins.
19: Whether you're working at the club or not, I don't think it's appropriate to talk about.
17: That's the latest news in sport.
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21: Star weather.
0: So partly cloudy one for us today. A little bit of fog around inland this morning. Medium chance of showers. Early 26, Mackay Proserpine, Pioneer Valley, 28 degrees for a top today. Looking ahead, tomorrow's going to be sunny. On Saturday, slight chance of a shower around the Whitsundays later. Sunday, slight chance of a shower as well. Coast and beaches, southeasterly about 10 knots, increasing to 10 to 15 through the morning. Like to see it sort of flatten out for the weekend so everyone can get out, go fishing. At the moment at Glenella, 21 degrees.
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0: It's just a game of word association. I've got my three words here. Kaylee doesn't know what they are. 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
1: It's as easy as that.
0: See what word you come up with. If Kaylee matches with you, you get a scratchy for every correct one, or $650 for three matches.
1: It's as easy

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1: Harvey Norman Computers Mackay. Faster fixes than your mate Googling everything. Stars. Mashy Mash. The game of word association.
0: Good morning, Brooke. Where are you calling in from?
2: Good morning. I'm calling from Padgett at the moment.
0: Padgett, very good. At work, going to work. What's the go?
2: Going to work, yes.
0: Okay. Whereabouts do you work, Brooke?
2: I work with a trucking company.
0: Very good. There'll be a lot of people working with trucking companies around Padgett. All right, let's rip in here. We've got $650. The game of word association. Kaylee's out of the studio. She doesn't know what these three words are. Word number one is fog. What do you think?
2: Can I come back to fog?
0: We can come back to that. Word number two is hawk.
2: Bird.
0: Hawk and bird. Number three, tourist. Tourist.
2: Attraction.
0: Tourist. That's a good, actually. Tourist attraction. I like that. Who's helping you out so we can give them a shout out too?
2: That would be my mother.
0: Oh, g'day, Mum. All right, fog is word number one. What do you reckon for fog?

0: I'm thinking. I'm gonna go. Weather. Yeah.
1: Fog and weather. So we've got fog, weather, hawk, bird, tourist attraction. Are you happy with those or do you want to make a change?
0: Yeah, I'll keep them, please.
1: Keep them? All right. I've given Kaylee the wave to come back in. We've got those ones locked in. For every match you get a scratchy. And if you get three matches, $650. We've got Brooke here.
2: Yo, hello, Brooke.
1: And her mum will be the other voice you hear in the background.
2: Oh, hey, Brooke's mum.
0: Hi.
1: Okay, $650 here. The game of word association, Kaylee. Word number one is fog.
2: Ooh, fog. Can we move to the next word?
1: Interesting. Interesting. That's what
2: interesting.
1: Brooke, that's what Brooke did. Move to the next
2: really?
1: Word.
2: Really?
1: Yep.
2: Oh, well, okay. Brooke, you know.
1: Okay, word number two is hawk.
2: Bird. That's Brooke, good. This is great time.
1: That's a good start. Okay, let's move to word number three. Tourist.
2: Tourist holiday. Mm. Damn! What did you say, Brooke?
0: Attraction.
2: Tourist attraction, much like the Ferris wheel that opens up tomorrow on the foreshore for Mates Day.
1: A flow on. Yep.
2: Yeah, yeah, okay, I get that, yes. But tourists are also on holiday, so both words are quite valid, actually.
1: Yep.
2: Damn.
1: All right, back to fog.
2: That one's hard. Fog. The only thing I can think of, and I mean, we are playing for scratchies here, so please clue me up, Scott.
1: Right.
2: The only thing I can think of is like mist. Fog, mist. No, that's not a great
1: See,
2: word.
1: See, that's what I would have gone for. I would have gone for mist.
2: Fog, oh, I don't know, because it's... What's the opposite of translucent?
1: What?
2: Because you can't see through it.
1: Nah, Brooke went very broad.
2: Broad. Foggy? I'm sorry, I'm tapping out. I don't know.
1: No, what did you go with, Brooke?
0: Weather.
1: Oh. Like, pretty broad.
2: Yeah, very broad. Okay, sorry, Brooke. Look, we did actually start off quite well there.
1: It was a good start. Brooke, we got your one scratchy, okay?
0: Thank you.
1: It's not a lot, but you never know. There might be lots of money behind it. Hey, thank you, Brooke, and thank you, Brooke's mum, for playing matchy-match with us this morning.
2: Thanks, Mrs. Brooke.
0: Bye.
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0: Ed, Star McKay and the Whitsundays. We are live at Amart Furniture coming up Saturday morning. 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
3: Making your news feeds this morning. Now, Sam Smith, Scotty.
4: I'm way too good at goodbye.
3: Isn't saying goodbye anymore.
0: Okay.
3: In fact, they're now engaged to their fashion designer boyfriend, Christian Cohen.
0: Right.
3: So walking down the aisle real soon, I cannot wait to see what Sam Smith wears. Sam is known to be someone that pushes the boundaries of fashion and explores very interesting...
0: Yeah. Well, Sam didn't even need to get dressed up for the Met Gala.
3: Sam didn't go to the Met Gala. What do you mean? Oh, because Sam always looks like Met Gala costumes? Is that what you're saying? Yep. Yeah, okay.
0: Just walked out the door in normal daily attire, straight into the Met Gala. Here we go.
3: Well, I mean...
0: Sam Smith coming in.
3: Fashion icon, if you ask me. I mean, there was the Devil outfit that I probably wasn't as around when they were on tour, but outside of that, yeah, they know what they're doing. Congratulations to Sam Smith and fashion designer partner. Back home, Robert Irwin, Scotty.
0: Yeah.
3: We love Robert.
0: He's great.
3: We?
0: I like him a lot.
3: What an absolute weapon. Also spotted potentially filming a movie.
0: Yeah.
3: Making a bit of a cameo. He's been doing stuff with Alex Warren in some film clips as well. He's really on the publicity junket right now because he's hot property, including going on the Jimmy Fallon show. Did you know he had a croc name or has a croc named Jimmy Fallon? Got it from a small tucker.
0: I didn't know that.
3: And then named it Jimmy Fallon. It's gotten a bit bigger, Scott. When he was on Jimmy Fallon just a couple of days ago, explained a situation he had with the croc Jimmy Fallon.
0: Yeah.
5: Now what we call a boss croc. He's huge, right? Because we research crocodiles in the wild to, like, better conserve them, right?
0: Yeah.
5: So the way you do that, my dad came up with this, is you actually have to jump on them, right? So I jumped on the back of Jimmy Fallon. He death rolled me. I jumped onto him. I kid you not, 14 foot of crocodile, big croc, death rolls me. So I'm stuck underneath him with my arm hanging out. I've got, like, probably, I don't know, maybe 700 pounds on top of me. And I'm just like, what do I do? And luckily, he rolled back the other way and I was fine. But he's a goer, Jimmy.
6: Go, Jimmy. Back up.
3: Has a 24-year-old ever made you feel any less masculine? Because
0: He's just a great bloke.
3: I know, but what kind of man jungle Tarzan stuff is that?
0: Yeah, just jumping on a croc.
3: Are you serious? The jumping on and, like, the whole team coming in and all of that, like, we've seen it a million times with Steve.
0: Yeah.
3: He got death rolled and survived to tell the tale with barely a scratch.
0: I like it a lot. I'm just having a look at is it Alex Warren? Is it a video clip he's done with Alex Warren?
3: It was like publicity thing for Alex Warren's new tour. I think he's headed down under. So that was like a plugging that he's got the token Aussie.
0: Very cool.
3: Yeah. That's your trending news. You want any more, star1019.com.au.
0: 7:24 at Scotty and Kaylee at Star.

0: another kind of Whit Sundays. Walk the Moon. Scotty and Kaylee here. We're going to catch up with Adam Jackson from Nine News, sports side of things, rugby league round. We'll do that after 7:30.
1: Yep, big one in Townsville this weekend. Is it going to happen in Townsville or is it happening downstairs? I think it's in Townsville because they wanted to sell out the stadium.
0: Yeah, in Townsville for that one. Dolphins have got the Bulldogs tonight. The Bulldogs have got all sorts of problems going on at the moment. A whole lot of players missed the plane.
1: One job.
0: Yeah, one job to get on. And I think I was reading, I don't know if this is wrong or not, I think the repercussions might be, excuse me, that some of the players that missed it have to get their hair dyed and do karaoke.
1: Like for real or just?
0: Yeah, no, I think it might be. Just, you know, you guys are idiots. You missed the plane. You've broken team rules. So you're going to have to get up in front of us and do karaoke. I think so. I think that's a real thing.
1: This is the new punishment we'll be using around the office.
0: It's probably better than a $1,000 fine or, you know, you have to do something at end of season party.
1: Well, I mean, you already feel bad enough when you miss a flight.
0: Yeah. But that's not great for team culture, what's going on there. And they're not winning games. That doesn't help either. Anyway, Adam with all the details soon. News next.
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13: Good morning. Joseph Price with your local news. A local school's been damaged and equipment has been destroyed by vandals. Police confirm they're investigating the break and enter and willful damage that occurred between 3:30 and 4 p.m. on Sunday at Mackay District Special School. Anyone with information or relevant footage is urged to contact police as investigations continue. A new survey is shining a light on motorists breaking the law, with 71% of people admitting to regularly ignoring road rules. The research from the Australian Road Safety Foundation also revealed 49% of people admitted to speeding and 30% driving while tired. 13 people have died on central region roads already this year. Founder of the Australian Road Safety Foundation, Russell White, says it's critical motorists start making changes.
14: We've just recorded the worst road toll in over a decade, with more than 1,300 people killed last year. And that really shows that the situation is getting far worse, not better, and that we need to change behaviour urgently.
13: Passport to Airlie is back this year in search of Australia's next live music stars. The National Talent Search gives unsigned musicians the chance to make their mark at the Airlie Beach Festival of Music from November 6th to the 8th. Regional heats will take place around the country before finalists do battle at this year's festival, with the winner returning next year to play their own set. Festival founder Gavin Butler says it has proven to kickstart bands and individuals' careers.
15: One of our bands, Avalanche, who won 2 years ago, they've just come back from a sold-out European tour with Airborne, which is like a young Australian AC/DC-style band, and they were playing to like 15, 20,000 people.
13: Mackay will host the Paddock to Reef Regional Science Forum today. Farmers, researchers, government agencies, tourism operators and industry leaders will gather to explore solutions and accelerate on-ground action to improve water quality on the Great Barrier Reef. The event provides a platform to connect science with action, focusing on real-world challenges and opportunities across agriculture, urban systems and coastal environments. And the Cowboys have come to Parramatta's rescue. Forward Harrison Edwards will join the Eels immediately amid the club's injury crisis. Edwards' deal will see him through to the end of 2027.
16: National News now.
17: Hello, I'm Rob McLennan. Another passenger from the cruise ship hit by a deadly hantavirus outbreak has contracted the disease a month after he arrived home from his trip. The Swiss man has tested positive to the virus, which has killed three people and left another three sick. Four Australians are aboard that ship. US President Donald Trump is confident an agreement to end the war with Iran can be struck before he heads to China next week. He claims the regime is desperate to get a deal done.
18: We'll see whether or not they can make a deal that's satisfactory to us. We have it very much under control.
17: Questions are being asked about how Northern Territory child protection workers bungled the case involving Kumanjai Little Baby. It's believed there'd been multiple calls to the department prior to the incident, and Minister Robin Carles told the ABC she wants answers.
19: There are concerns that processes weren't followed correctly, and I'm sure that I'll receive a report from this chief executive once the investigation has been completed.
16: Blacks Real Estate. 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
17: Box and Nikita Hughes claim victory over Oscar Diaz, but it didn't end without controversy. The Aussie throwing some punches while Diaz took a knee halfway through the sixth round. The next rounds of AFL and NRL kick off tonight. The Hawks up against Frio in Aussie rules, and the Dolphins clashing with the Bulldogs in rugby league. Australia's Alexander Vukic has advanced at the Italian Tennis Open after winning his opening round match overnight, but Daria Kazatkina has been eliminated. That's the latest news in sport.
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0: Just a partly cloudy one today, maybe some morning fog around, shower or two's possible. Airlie 26, Mackay Proserpine, Pioneer Valley 28. Tomorrow's going to be beautiful, sunny day. Saturday, only a slight chance of a shower around the Whitsundays and only afternoon evening. Sunday, slight chance of a shower for the coast and our beaches of south east nor'easter at around 10 knots, increasing to 10 to 15 through this morning. Seas about a metre, and around Hay Point, Dally Bay, 22.
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3: Good morning to you. Hope you're having a cracker start to Thursday. Last night at the Mech, went along to that Cirque Duck Pond.
0: Mm-hmm.
3: It's like a ballet circus thing.
0: Yep.
3: Why did I think, that's easy, I could do that.
0: Why would you think that?
3: I don't know. Is there something ingrained in people that we watch someone else do something and it's like, I could do that?
0: Nah, I don't know. No, I don't know.
3: I think I could be a ballet person. I could barely even bend over, and I was like, I could do a flip.
0: No, I don't get that. See, I watched some of the National Indigenous Cricket Championships the other week.
3: Yeah.
0: Talking to some of the other guys, and I was watching some of the bowlers, and I thought, oh, I couldn't stand at the other end. That's too fast for
3: me. You reckon?
0: Oh, no way.
3: No.
0: Not a chance.
3: I could climb up two people and be the person up the top. And let me just tell you, I was at a concert on Sunday. I didn't even want to get on someone's shoulders because I thought I was going to fall off. But I still think I could do that.
0: Crazy. Crazy stuff. And we're going to talk about a rugby league. I don't know if you think you can score a try against the Bulldogs tonight. I think several people will for the Dolphins.

0: time to Whitsunday, Scotty and Kaylee. Instagram after 8, your chance to win $1,000. Right now, though, we're going to talk rugby league for the weekend from 9 News Queensland sports editor Adam Jackson. G'day, mate. How are you?
1: Yeah, good morning, guys. I'm excited because we've only got two more rounds to go until the Queensland Origin team's picked. So this weekend, extremely important, guys, to Queensland team's going to line up.
0: Yep.
2: Absolutely. Speaking of Queensland and Origin, a lot of those teams playing in the earlier part of this draw round. Dolphins and Bulldogs tonight.
1: Yeah, that's exactly right. Kicks off tonight. So mentioning Origin there, a couple of players that potentially could debut for the Maroons this year, Max Platt and Kulikefu Finituiaki. You'd love to have him playing Scrabble. You get a big high score with him.
2: I was just going to say, you did so well saying that name.
1: I've had a bit of practice the last few years, but yeah, the Dolphins seem to get their mojo back last week, that win over the Storm. They've been playing pretty good the last couple of weeks, only just beaten by the Panthers and the Warriors. And yeah, Bulldogs struggling to score points. So I think the Hammer so Tabuifido lights it up tonight, and we see a lot of points from the Dolphins, which is on track to be a dry track at Suncorp Stadium down here.
0: Yeah, first, we need to get all the Bulldogs here on the plane. They've got to catch the plane.
1: Yeah, fortunately for them, that was the case. Last time they played the Broncos 2 weeks ago, four of them got stuck in Sydney and missed the flight. And the way they played against the Broncos, they looked as though they should have stayed in Sydney anyway.
2: Savagery from you there, AJ. Hey, tomorrow night, Titans are playing the early game, and then later on Channel 9, catching the Cowboys for a very big game for Jason Tomalolo.
1: Yeah, so he breaks the all-time games record played for the Cowboys. Phenomenal effort. He's on the cusp of playing 300 games too. So I've looked up the stats. So only 12 middle forwards in the history of the NRL have played 300 games, which he'll achieve in the next couple of weeks. But, yeah, phenomenal effort for him because he burst on the scene from a young age. He was excellent. And then the last couple of years, he's kind of been plagued by injuries, but he's had a real resurgence this year, and he's been one of the Cowboys' best players. So, yeah, hopefully they get a win there. That would be 7 wins from the past 8 games before North Queensland. You'll see that one on Channel 9. And as you mentioned there, Kaylee, the earlier game, Queensland doubleheader, Titans against Roosters. Josh Hannay's gone into angry dad mode this week. He's dropped 5 players. He's got a new halfback, Gold Coast youngster Zane Harrison. So keep an eye out for him on that one to see if it sparks a change for the struggling Titans.
0: Yeah, Broncos have got the Sea Eagles, who have been running hot but had a loss last week.
1: Yeah, only a narrow loss to the Panthers. The poor old Broncos keep losing players. They're running out. So no Katoni Staggs this week, and Dean Mariner with that nasty leg injury. So last night, surprisingly, Ben Hunt trained with the Broncos. So if he comes back, that's 2 weeks ahead of schedule from his knee injury. Phil Coates is the younger brother of Queensland Origin player Xavier Coates, is also trained with the Broncos. So don't be surprised to see him line up. Last year, Manly had a big win over the Broncos down there at Brookvale Oval, even though Brisbane won the premiership. That kind of sparked the Broncos into action. They haven't forgotten about that one, but this will be a huge task for Brisbane against Manly down there.
0: Yep, I think Kieran Foran's going pretty well there. Yeah. Adam, good luck with your tipping this weekend.
1: No worries, I'll need it the way we're going. And just finally, too, Women's Origin team was named yesterday, so next Thursday night, Game 2 at Suncorp. You'll see that on 9. Hopefully Queensland gets the win and levels the series there.
0: Absolutely. Let's hope so. Good on you, Adam. We'll talk to you next Thursday morning.
1: No worries. Catch you, guys.
0: Good stuff. Adam Jackson, 9 News Queensland sports editor. And, yeah, we're watching the Cows closely tomorrow night with Jason Tomalolo.
2: I'm still so confused why they celebrate 295 when 300 is so close.
0: Because it's good for marketing for the club. That's it. I'll put it down to. Plus, it's a big milestone for him. 7:45, Star Mackay in the Whitsundays.
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0: 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It's been in the news.
1: Touchy subject.
0: Last 4 or 5 days around Mackay region. So if you're not up with what's going on in the northern beaches, so sort of just down the road from the shops behind the school, the council's building a Northern Beaches hub, which has got...
1: It's like a community centre type thing.
0: Yeah. Excuse me. It's already got a bit of a playground there. It's got an indoor-outdoor basketball court, and they're building a library because the Northern Beaches is the growing part of Mackay. There is going to be thousands more people living out the Northern Beaches, so the council needs to build more stuff out there.
1: Yeah, absolutely. I mean, another road in would be great too, just saying.
0: Yeah, that would be handy. Well, they are building that other road in behind the school at the moment, which is pretty cool.
1: It takes a long time is all.
0: Yeah. I think the surprising news that came out the other day is the council is going to, by all accounts, it looks like, close the library part of the Gordon White Library, move the library aspect out to the Northern Beaches and use the Gordon White Library building as a community hub.
1: So that's what council are doing, right? But then the community that uses Northside Library.
0: Yeah.
1: I've seen a few petitions, Scott.
0: Yes.
1: There's a few parents with young kids who go along to that one who's not feeling very happy about using the one Dudley Denny in town because of the parking situation.
0: Isn't there parking around the back of the Dudley Denny?
1: Look, I don't use... If I'm going to be really honest, not a library goer. So for me, this one, I'm like, I don't really know, but indifferent, you know? But also understand that it's not about the people that don't use it. It's about the people that do.
0: Yeah. I know. So although the library aspect looks like it's going to go, it is still going to be there for a community centre. So I imagine there's still going to be some, you know, kid stuff going on.
1: Yeah.
0: I mean, the other aspect to look at it is the Northern Beaches need stuff. Because there's a lot of people that live out in Northern Beaches.
1: Yeah, it's getting
0: and it costs
1: right?
0: a lot of money. Yeah, but so as long as everyone is happy with an extra $2 million on top of what's going on, because that's the
1: and
0: thing.
1: And then it will be rates gone up the next thing you hear.
0: And then people complain, oh, the rates are gone up and blah, blah, blah. Well, see, this is the thing. If you're, this is a tricky situation for the council where the, you know, rates go up.
1: Yeah.
0: Do we try and run both or do we put the resources where the growing part of the population is, where there's a growing number of young kids?
1: When was the last time you set foot into a library?
0: Other than literally walk through the library in the city and go, oh, this is actually really cool, and then walk out, can't remember I used a library for its main purpose, no.
1: This is why I feel like we're so underqualified on this topic, I guess, because we're not utilising them and what the benefits, I guess, are of the locations and whatnot. But I did see a lot of comments on Facebook just suggesting that the North Mackay one actually is a very busy one.
0: Right.
1: So, I mean, you know, hopefully people can adjust. I don't know if there's parking out the back, if that's the issue, all of these kinds of things. Because isn't this like a done deal already?
0: I would suggest so. I would suggest it's a done deal. I think you might find there's still some books available ongoing at the Gordon White. Maybe they'll bring the bus there. But the whole thing's not shutting down.
1: No. It's just closing the library element of it.
0: Yeah, and moving that stuff to where the growing population is and where the young kids are, Northern Beach. I did see some people say, I'm not travelling all the way over there. Mackay's not that big.
1: You know, you don't know the situation people are in as well. So, yes, it's not that big, but it might be. I would be curious to hear from someone that it is actually affecting, because I saw the news originally and kind of went, yeah, cool, like whatever. Like,
0: yeah.
1: Didn't even think about it. But understandably, there might be people that really.
0: Maybe.
1: Yeah. If there's someone, feel free to call and talk. Tell us why the library should stay or not stay.
0: Maybe it's really important to you, the Gordon Wright. 1300 891 929 here at Star. Lil Nas X, Star Walk, and 7:55.

0: Star McKay and the Whitsunday, Scotty and Kaylee here. It's 7:59, Instagram coming up after 8, but go to the phones first of all.
1: Belinda from The Leap this morning, how can we help?
2: I just wanted to say about that Gordon White Library, what about all the kids in the middle? You know, there's loads of school around it. We still need that library. And parking is really a problem in town at the library. And to travel all the way from, you know, to Northern Beaches, no, I think it should stay.
0: Yeah. Do you think everyone will be happy, though, with, you know, the rate stuff? Because it's a couple of million bucks that has to be spent out the north side thing. That's the thing. As long as everyone goes, oh, no, we're also okay with having to pay a bit more for rates to keep it.
2: Yeah, I know, but if everybody just pay a little bit more, I mean, then we can make it. But I just feel, I think it should stay.
0: Yeah.
2: And there's loads of retirement villages around as well, and all those people, I mean, it's just close to the Gordon White Library. So it's not only for the kids, I think it's, you know, for the elderly as well.
1: Wondering, because obviously I was kind of making that argument, this is what I've seen the dialogue around it, as to why people want it to stay. But, like, if there is a bigger and better library that you can go along to that might be a bit more comfortable and it's not closing down, it's still going to be open, there's probably still going to be some stuff there, is that a happy medium or it needs to be a library?
2: I don't know. It's nice to go into the library with the kids and they can, because they said you might be able to order your books and still pick it up at Gordon White.
1: That's something.
2: But,
1: yeah.
2: Yeah, but I just feel it's nice to go in the library with the kids and then looking at the books and, you know, and myself as well.
0: Yeah. When was the last time you dropped into the library, Belinda?
2: Last week, because my kids are still at school.
0: Nice.
2: So, yeah,
0: good stuff.
1: A lot of people do still use it, so it's a very unfortunate situation. Belinda, thank you for sharing why you think it should stay.
2: Thank you. Okay, bye.
0: Thank you, Belinda. And a bit of a looking up while we're talking to Belinda about the parking. There's 62 free parking spots in the city, the corner of River and Gregory Street. The parks are free for visitors to the Dome. I didn't know that. I thought it was just a paid thing, apparently, free
1: to visit. News to me. Well, there you go. That makes it a little bit easier if there is a suitable parking situation. At least that's one of those issues sort of ticked off.
0: Yep. Tricky thing. I'd hate to be the decision person with this stuff. Trying to, you know, we need to build stuff for the area where the places are growing and, you know, do you leave everything open or, you know, move things along?
1: Yeah, look, I'm glad I just whip smack on the radio. If I'm honest with you, nothing important comes out of here.
0: It's 8 o'clock. We're going to get to our start. News, sport and your weather details on the way next.
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9: Good morning. Joseph Price with your local news. More than two-thirds of Aussie motorists admit to regularly breaking road laws. That's according to a new survey by the Australian Road Safety Foundation, with speeding one of the most common offences recorded. Founder of the organisation, Russell White, says road safety is especially important for motorists in regional parts of the country.
10: For local road users, especially in regional and remote areas, it's about recognising the risks and not becoming complacent. So slowing down, staying focused and remembering that every decision you make can help keep people in your local community safe.
9: 13 people have died on central region roads already this year. Construction's about to start on the Cannonvale Community Hub. The $30 million project's expected to be finished late next year. In that time, residents can expect increased activity within Galbraith Park, more traffic on Shute Harbour Road and some noise. 15 artists from Australia and New Zealand, including one from Mackay, have been selected for a songwriting program at this year's Gympie Music Muster. The Academy of Country Music and the Muster have joined forces for a new songwriting workshop with a team of experienced tutors, including Lynn Bowtell, Roger Corbett and Becky Cole. Charlie Jade from Farley is one of those selected. A Cowboys trio has been named for next week's Women's State of Origin Game 2 in Brisbane. Emma Manselman, Mackenzie Wheel and Jasmine Peters are back in Maroons camp following a tough defeat in Game 1. Queensland will look to draw level at Suncorp Stadium next Thursday, which would mean a Game 3 decider on the Gold Coast. And two Central Queenslanders will be competing at the PBR World Bull Riding Finals in Texas. Clermont's Brady Fielder heads into the World Finals, a red-hot contender, currently sitting at number 2 in the world standings. The lineup of 45 riders also includes Calliope's Macaulay Leather, who's making his World Finals debut. It all takes place over the next two weekends, the winner taking home the World Championship title, the coveted gold buckle and a $1 million bonus.
3: National news.
9: Place over the next two weekends, the winner taking home the World Championship title, the coveted gold buckle and a $1 million bonus.

0: Many are expected to be arrested as soon as they step off their planes. Former opposition leader Susan Lee is reportedly enjoying an extended tour of the US and Europe and will not be around for Saturday's by-election in her old seat of Farrer. It's expected to become One Nation's first lower house gain at the expense of the coalition. Hope for older Aussies trapped in hospitals because they can't find an aged care bed. State health ministers establishing a task force to deal with it. And the US media maverick Ted Turner has died at the age of 87.
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0: Star Sport. To AFL first, and Judd McVie returns for the Dockers ahead of tonight's blockbuster clash with Hawthorn. Dockers coach Justin Longmuir says the Hawks will be a tough one to beat. In NRL, the Dolphins and Dogs go head-to-head in Brisbane this evening, kicking off round 10. Both sides are on 3 wins and 5 losses. Finns coach Christian Wolff saying the stakes are high.
2: The season hasn't rolled as well as we would have liked it to have, and we certainly haven't got the wins that we would have liked at this stage.
0: That's the latest news in sport.
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5: Star weather.
6: Just a partly cloudy day today. The chance of a little bit of fog around this morning. Shower or two. Nothing like yesterday, though. Airlie 26, Mackay, Proserpine, Piney Valley 28. Tomorrow's going to be sunny. Saturday, now we're a slight chance of a shower around the Whitsundays later on Saturday, but won't see any showers anywhere else. Sunday, slight chance on the coast and our beaches are southeast at 10 knots, increasing to 10 to 15. Sea's about a metre, so that's kind of average there. East Mackay right now, 22.
1: Harvey Norman Computers Mackay, because patience isn't your strongest setting anyway. Who could take home the cash this time? Star.
7: 1, 2, 3, 4, 5. Yep, okay, so questions are ready to go. $1,000 in the kitty. 30 seconds is on the clock. Are you ready over there, mate?
6: Yeah, man.
7: You've had a look at the questions?
6: That one. Would have got that one. Yep. I reckon I would have won $1,000.
7: You reckon? What about question two?
6: Yep.
7: Yep. All right, lock and load. We might be giving away $1,000. If you want it to be you, you know how this one works. 1-300-891-929.
6: Call right now. Do not wait. Star Mackay in the Whitsundays, 8-11. It's Instagram. I said it.

0: Star Mackay and the Wit Sundays. Thursday morning, it's 8:14.
1: Harvey Norman Computers Mackay. Faster fixes than your mate Googling everything. Who could take home the cash this time? Star.
2: We have Skye trying to win herself a grand this morning. How's it doing, Skye?
3: Yeah, going good. How are you?
2: Not bad.
0: Very good. At North Mackay at the moment there. How's traffic around North Mackay?
3: Not too bad.
0: Good. Good. Give you a crack at $1,000 here. Have you ever played Instagram on the radio with us before?
3: No, I have not.
2: Ooh, well, there's okay. A first time for everything, Skye. Do you listen often?
3: Sometimes, yeah, in the morning, so I've got to drop a preppy off.
2: Yep. So you've heard how it works, and you've heard that ticking clock, and that's where the pressure test comes in.
0: Yep. All right, Skye, we're going to...
3: very quickly.
0: Yeah, that's right. We're going to give you a crack at this one here. Recommendation is to say pass if you don't know the answer. We take your first answer, and if there's time, say pass. We'll go back around again for you, okay?
3: Yep.
2: Okie dokie. Skye from North Mackay, are you ready?
3: Yes.
2: Your time starts in 3, 2, 1. Who is the female judge on MasterChef Australia?
3: Pass.
2: Kelly Holiday is the solo project of which Australian artist from Peking Duck?
3: Pass.
2: Who is the current Premier of Queensland?
3: Oh, God, pass.
2: What is the official title of William's wife, Catherine?
3: Yeah.
2: What breed of dog is Blue?
3: Blue Heeler.
2: Who is the female judge on MasterChef Australia?
0: Oh.
2: I'm so sorry.
0: Oh, hang on.
3: Okay, better go.
0: I want to give you the ding for getting the bluey one, though.
3: Yay.
2: But right, unfortunately, we're going to have to play this sound.
0: Ah, well. Run us through the answers and stuff.
2: We did pass on 4 out of 5. Blue Heeler we got correct. Who is the female judge on MasterChef Australia? Po Ling Yao would have even just taken Po.
0: Yep.
2: Kelly Holiday is the solo project of which Aussie artist from Peking Duck? Adam Hyde's his name.
0: Yep.
2: Who is the current Premier of Queensland? David Crisafulli. And what is the official title of Prince William's wife, Catherine, Princess of Wales?
0: There you go.
3: I need to work on my trivia.
2: Yeah, Skye, yeah.
0: That's okay.
2: That's all right.
0: Some days the questions suit you and other days they suit someone else. And I think today was someone else.
2: I'm glad you got through too, sweet. Oh,
0: yeah.
2: He's savage, isn't he?
0: Well, what if I got fashion questions one day, yeah. I'd be screwed.
2: Absolutely. You got no idea about fashion. Look at you.
0: No. So I'm wearing an Ansett t-shirt and
2: mismatching shorts.
0: Yes.
2: Anyway, Skye, thanks so much for calling. We'll talk to you again another time and hopefully it goes a bit better for you.
3: That's all right. Have a good day.
0: Thank you, Skye. Catch you later. Another chance at Instagram tomorrow morning after 8 here on Star.
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0: everyone's favourite, Legends on the Lawn, returns for 2026, starring the mighty Jimmy Barnes playing his greatest hits, along with John Stevens, Birds of Tokyo, Baby Animals, Busby Maru, and Bachelor Girl, Legends on the Lawn. 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

0: Belinda Carlisle, Star Mackay in the Witch Sundays, giving you the chance to win two tickets to enjoy an awesome dinner coming up at Note Park Grazing on Saturday. Three-course dinner, entertainment as well. 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We're looking for the best story, and they will have to confess that story to their mum tomorrow. 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
1: In some really good news in a world full of bad news, Princess of Wales, Kate Middleton, what is the surname? Mount Windsor.
0: Windsor Batten. Something like that.
1: Yeah, Mountbatten, Windsor. That's it.
0: Something like that, yep.
1: Yes, well, Kate has announced that she's going on her first overseas trip since her cancer diagnosis.
0: Oh, good.
1: Yes, she seems like she's quite well, returning to full-time duties again. Yep. She's going to travel close to home, Italy. As she is taking on more full-time duties. It's just so good to see, like, you know, it's been a tough couple of years for that family, so many, many things going on. That one, at least positive. Here's some other news. Let's take you back to, what, the 80s, Fawlty Towers, or 70s, Fawlty Towers on our screens.
0: What a show.
1: Well and truly before my time, so please ignore if I sound ignorant.
0: This is the one with Basil, you know, Manuel, Ke.
1: Thank you.
0: Sewell!
1: Yep, that one. Season 2 of Fawlty Towers, Scotty, there was a glamorous guest named Mrs. Hamilton that came into the show. Was there for a number of the iconic episodes. Yep. You may recognise her face. She played by a woman named Claire Nielsen. Some sad news. At 89 years of age, she has passed away. It's just been announced. I mean, you know, what a great innings, though. 89?
0: Yeah.
1: Damn.
0: Man, what a show to be on. Bizarre thing. So Fawlty Towers is iconic. 12 episodes. That's it.
1: Excuse me?
0: They only made 12 episodes.
1: Really?
0: Yeah, it is. It's iconic. And if you see it on the TV, you'll sit down and watch it because it's that funny. 12 episodes. That's it. No more.
1: That's crazy to me because I get upset when a series is less than 5 seasons. And they usually have like 24 episodes.
0: No, this two seasons, 6 episodes each. That's how to do something right and be iconic just from that.
1: Wow. Yeah, no, it's one of those ones that stood the test of time, that's for sure. Look, that's your trending news. If you want some more, 12 episodes?
0: Yes.
1: How? Anyway.
0: Because I think part of the thing is because the main guy was John Cleese, who was in Monty Python, and he was famous for Monty Python, Life of Brian.
1: So he didn't have time to make Fawlty Towers. He's like chuck it all into one.
0: Just a little side project.
1: That's a half a season. That's not two seasons. Yeah. It's a half a season.
0: It's amazing.
1: Anyway, sorry. star1019.com.au for more news.
0: Yep. 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News next.
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10: Good morning, Joseph Price with your local news. Crowds will gather across the country today to remember Kumanjai Little Baby after the five-year-old was allegedly murdered in Alice Springs last week. Mourners are asked to wear pink in the vigils, which will include a gathering in Mackay at Fishbones on River Street from 4 till 6 p.m. Vandals have broken into Mackay District Special School and destroyed equipment. Police confirm they're investigating the break and enter and willful damage that occurred between 3:30 and 4 p.m. on Sunday at the Beaconsfield School. Anyone with information or relevant footage is urged to contact police as investigations continue. A focus on road safety in Mackay with Sunday, with a new survey revealing driving while tired and speeding are still common on our roads. The research from the Australian Road Safety Foundation also revealed 71% of drivers admitted to regularly breaking road rules.
11: Sadly, we're seeing high levels of speeding, driving while fatigued, and mobile phone use behind the wheel. And these behaviours are, of course, the ones that can often turn a mistake or an error into a fatal crash.
10: Russell White from the Australian Road Safety Foundation speaking there. 13 people have died on central region roads already this year. Calling all local musicians, with a potentially career-launching competition underway in the Whitsundays. Entries are open for the Passport to Airlie, a national talent search offering unsigned musicians the chance to make their mark at the Airlie Beach Festival of Music in November. Festival founder Gavin Butland says it's easy to enter.
12: So we're looking for original music, any genre except for really like the death metal. It sort of doesn't suit Airlie, but most genres we take. And if you've got original music, you can just go on the Facebook page on the link, register for the area you live in and then have a crack. And if you do win, you win a 4 nights accommodation, VIP tickets and some money to get you there and home. So it's a pretty good prize.
10: And the Cowboys have granted an immediate release for middle forward Harrison Edwards, with the 25-year-old to join another club. Edwards has signed with Parramatta Eels until the end of next year, following 2 years Warriors in North Queensland. The two clubs face off tomorrow night, but it's unknown if Edwards will play.
0: National news now.
13: Morning, I'm Rob McLennan. 13 ISIS brides and their children are hours away from landing in Sydney and Melbourne, with some facing arrest as soon as they touch down. Multicultural Affairs Minister Anne Arlees told 7:30 she's confident the kids who've been living in a Syrian refugee camp can live a normal life.
14: I'm a big believer in that the circumstances of your birth shouldn't determine the trajectory of your life.
13: DFAT is confident none of the four Aussies aboard the cruise ship at the centre of a Hanta virus outbreak have been infected. Three passengers have died and another four have tested positive, one of them a Swiss man who left the vessel last month. Donald Trump's confident a deal is close to end the war in Iran, with the two sides reportedly closing in on a one-page memo to end the conflict. However, the president's also warning if an agreement isn't reached, he'll have to resume bombing the hell out of them. Nearly 1,700 businesses across Australia have been forced to close since the start of March. Experts blame cost of living pressures and rising interest.
0: There are massive deals which are happening right now at Nissan Proserpine. You can see for yourself at Whitsunday Autos. It's the experience that you've been waiting for.
13: Star Sport. To AFL, and Hawks assistant coach David Mackay says Jai Newcombe and James Sicily are fit and ready for tonight's blockbuster against Freo.
15: We've had really good weeks where we've been able to sort of, you know, manage it a little bit and get them to the start lines 100% ready to go.
13: In NRL, the Dolphins have some handy inclusions for their clash with the Bulldogs, welcoming back Cody Nikorima and Jeremy Marshall-King. And Oz boxer Nikita Tsiu has remained undefeated as a pro after last night's 6th round technical knockout against Spain's Oscar Diaz. That's the latest news in sport. Go, Harvey
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17: A little bit of cloud around today. Maybe some morning fog. That's hopefully burnt off by now. A shower or two. Early 26, Mackay, Proserpine, Pioneer Valley 28. Tomorrow, sunny. Saturday, slight chance of a shower. But if we get the showers Saturday, they'll be around the Whitsundays and only later in the day and into the night. Sunday's a slight chance. Chance on the waters, almost looks like things are getting worse into the weekend, increasing to 10 to 15 knots through this morning. Seas around a metre, and Walkerston at the moment, 24.
0: Harvey Norman Computers Mackay, making slow laptops a distant memory.
18: A fresh new way to wake up around Mackay and the Whitsundays.
19: Yeah! Come on, now shake it up.
18: And Kaylee on Star.
20: You were talking a little earlier this morning, Scott, about parent-teacher interviews you got today.
17: Yep.
20: Couldn't think of anything worse.
17: Oh, great fun.
20: In fact, like, I don't know, maybe it's because I'm a troublemaker. Whenever I get pulled into the office here, I'm like, I'm in trouble. And I just feel that parent-teacher interviews should be left to if they actually have something to discuss.
17: Oh, no, we always go for a bit of a chat. Do we do every...
20: Yeah, but your kids are so good. All it would be is like, oh, maybe pay attention a little bit more. Otherwise, yep, they're doing a great job.
17: No, we don't go and talk. I'm lucky. My kids are really good. So it is great to sit down with teachers and have them go, I love having your kid in my class. You know, your kid is well behaved.
20: You like the pat on the back?
17: Stuff. No, it's just nice to know that my kid's not an idiot.
20: But this is what I think parent-teacher interviews should be for. Scheduling the kids that are idiots to have a stern talking to those parents.
17: No, we go there for... So if, like, there's a couple of subjects that my son loves that he would rather do, like, he's doing great at, but he wants to do really good at.
20: Yeah, so how
17: what
20: can he...
17: What can he do to go from a B to an A?
20: I like that. Yeah, okay.
17: So he... It's... Yeah, it's not, you know, my kid's getting a D, how do we get them to a C?
20: Yeah.
17: Some of them we're having a chat with because maybe they are struggling, others because... maybe it's something, you know, Harry's thinking about for a career.
20: Mm.
17: What can he do to really excel in that? What's the little cherry on top kind of thing?
20: So as a parent of two high schoolers, what did you talk about when they were in primary school?
17: Let me say, I don't listen because my wife's a teacher, so she gets all the stuff, you know, when they're giving all the fine detail. I sit there and nod, and when they go, have you got any questions? I go, no, I'm all good. She's all over it because, you know, as you know, she's a teacher at the school anyway.
20: Yeah, you definitely hit the nail on the head with you don't listen. What happened this morning, Scott? I knew what time the kids' interviews were, but when your wife double-checked...
17: I've got to be there at 3:30.
20: Yeah,
17: there
20: okay.
17: you go.
20: I'm glad that stuck the third time she told you.
17: Yes. Thank you for that.
20: Make sure you're there beforehand because you've got to get a park.
17: I know. I was told all the night.
20: She let you know.
17: yeah. Good luck, anyone that can't be the only school doing parent-teacher interviews this time of year. Good luck, parents. 8:38, Star Mackay and the Wit Sundays.

0: Deadly Liar, Star McKay in the Wit Sunday, Scotty and Kaylee, giving you the chance to go around the world in 15K thanks to JSR Electrical and Air Conditioning.
1: What song was that? Niles Barkley, what?
0: I don't know, what did I say?
1: Liar.
0: Oh, we're talking about Liar. I'm trying to sort out a song to hit the spot tomorrow.
1: Crazy.
0: Jelly Roll Liar. Maybe Robbie Williams Angels.
1: How about you take your suggestions on that?
0: Don't know.
1: But that's not what we're talking about right now.
0: No.
1: Scott, over the weekend, did something I have never done before.
0: Right.
1: Tried something out for my health. As you know, I am kind of on that journey of just trying out different things, seeing what works, what doesn't work. One thing that a lot of people talk about, a lot of people partake in and they swear by it, is a cold plunge.
0: Okay.
1: I will start by saying that I once went snorkeling. And it was in cold water, and I sat on the edge and cried for about 20 minutes before I could get my body in there. And that wasn't even like a cold plunge level water.
0: Yeah.
1: That was just on the south coast of New South Wales, where the water's a bit cooler than North Queensland. It's not bath water there.
0: You went for a swim in the ocean you did.
1: Yeah. I did, and I cried. Yep. I bawling.
0: Yep.
1: Cold water and I don't agree with each other. So this was an interesting experience at Fitness Cartel, going into those plunge pools in their wellness centre.
0: Yeah.
1: Why does it hurt? No, it physically, I only got down to my knees.
0: Yeah.
1: It hurts.
0: Yeah.
1: I felt my blood freezing.
0: Yeah. I'm trying to think, the coldest I've ever done was Milford Sound, New Zealand.
1: Yeah.
0: South Island.
1: Yeah.
0: Like snow-capped mountains all around, and we jumped off the boat. Into
1: You're
0: the ocean.
1: Kidding me.
0: It was pretty chilly, hey.
1: Scott, everything sucked back up into your body at that point.
0: Oh, I know. Everyone did it, though. Everyone did it. We all jumped off the boat, off the first level or second level.
1: No, I wouldn't.
0: Had to be done. Jumping into Milford Sound, iconic.
1: Natural
0: selection.
1: Put
0: that on your list for around the world in 15K. Milford Sound, New Zealand. Cold water, though.
1: There is nothing making, I'm shuddering at the thought right now because I will never do that again.
0: Right.
1: I managed to go in a second time after spending some time because there's a hot pool.
0: Oh, yeah, don't do that. Go to the hot.
1: No, you're meant to. Apparently, that's what you do. You go between the two. So there's like a 7-8 degree one that they've got there, or a 6-8 degree one they've got there,
0: ridiculous,
1: which is a smaller one. Then they have a 13 degree, which is the one that I went in, and then they have like a warmer one, right?
0: Right.
1: So the 13 degree, I went in, it got to my knees and then sat in the hot pool for like, I don't know, half hour.
0: Yeah.
1: And that's when Michael was like, you need to try it again. So I got down to my booty. At that point, I was like, I can't cry in front of these strangers.
0: Yeah.
1: I'm never doing that again. I don't care how good it is for you.
0: No, well, I used to race swimming in Adelaide, and we used to swim, you know, sometimes in winter at night, Marion Swim Centre outdoor pool where the water would be like 17, 18 degrees. And when you're trying to race someone in cold water, like, quite unpleasant.
1: There's something wrong in your dome if you do that by choice. It hurts. It's not even uncomfortable. It actually physically hurts. 1-300-891-929. If you'd like to score a double pass to Legends on the Lawn, what is something good for you?
0: Yeah.
1: You know it's good for you, but you refuse to do it.
0: Yep.
1: The best story wins.
0: Like, eat Brussels sprouts.
1: I think there's something better. Who's eating Brussels sprouts?
0: Yuck. 1-300-891-929. You know it's good for you, but you refuse to do it.
1: Yeah. It's going to be veggies. They're going to call for veggies. I know.
0: Yeah. Give up beer. That's what my wife says. You should give up beer.
1: I've been told.
0: I'll be okay, thanks.
1: I've been told to cut out sugar, and I'm like, why would I do that?
0: Give us a buzz. Win yourself tickets for Legends on the Lawn, Saturday, May 30, Harrah Park. Tickets through Ticketmaster or win them on Star Now.
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1: 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And side access. 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

0: Sabrina Carpenter, Star of the Coin, The Wit Sunday, Scotty and Kaylee here, 8:50. We're talking about those things. I'm sure we've all got them. We all know there's something that you should add into your life or perhaps something that you should take out of your life to be healthier.
1: I will never be getting in a cold plunge again. That's not for me. Cold water is not the thing. I did that on the weekend. It hurt. I don't care how good it is for your circulation and all the other things.
0: Yep.
1: Stuff it. I'm never doing that again.
0: I drink too much coffee. I'm sorry. I do drink too much beer.
1: You
0: I
1: do.
0: Like it.
1: Sorry. I meant coffee, but yeah.
0: Yeah.
1: Yeah,
0: I know, beer too. Not changing.
1: No, you're not. I just like to see when you add in some more water.
0: Yeah, I probably should do that.
1: But, like, not take out.
0: And a couple of edges every now and then.
1: Yeah, yeah. Well, there's that too. Yep. Anyway, that won't be happening, and that's what we're talking about, the things you won't do for your health.
0: That's right. Let's have a chat with Rachel at Bukasia.
2: Well, I think it's got to be the red wine of a nighttime while you're cooking dinner.
1: Yeah, you refuse to give that one up.
2: Yes. I've tried many times, but I just enjoy it too much. I feel like I hate cooking a really nice pasta dish or something like that without having a red wine with it.
1: Scotty's a red wine drinker.
0: This is antioxidants. This is good for you. Don't give it up, Rachel.
1: I heard that there's actually benefits for red wine, so maybe you're like double, like you might be not giving it up for a good reason, but
0: then lovely.
1: Having it's good.
2: I think it was like that when you first had one glass, but then maybe when you like get into the third glass, the night you're like, maybe that's not a good thing.
1: Yeah. And that's when the pasta gets burnt.
0: Yeah, when you open the second bottle, it's time to
1: drink responsibly.
2: Oh, second bottle, Scotty. Yeah. Oh,
1: yes, you should see him some morning when he comes in. He doesn't want to talk to me.
0: Cut it out. All right, Rachel, hang on. We'll get some other stories and we'll see how we go. Star, who have we got here?
3: Julie.
0: Hello, Julie. What should you stop,
3: Hello.
0: Julie? What should you stop?
3: I was thinking of something I should start, but
1: yeah,
3: I don't.
1: But you're refusing to start it. What, running? Yes. Do you know what?
3: Running.
1: That's not good for your knees.
0: You can,
1: I'm here with
0: yourself.
1: You. Don't go outside. You can get hurt.
3: I will walk. I will go to the gym, but I refuse to run.
1: You know what? No, in all seriousness, it's not good for your joints.
0: No, I find that as a...
3: Yeah, I agree. That's my justification as well.
0: As I get older, I'm totally get what you're saying.
1: Not lazy
0: Julie.
1: At all.
0: In the running. Hang on there for us. David's in Early Beach.
1: He's not getting, in the running. That's the point.
0: We're getting
1: of
0: a bit of feedback on David's phone, but we'll push on anyway. What's good for you, but you refuse to do it?
4: Drinking ginger.
1: Ginger?
4: It stops the congestion and build-up of... coughs and phlegm.
1: But it's spicy. But,
0: ginger ale, yum.
4: Yes, ginger ale is good, but it's the carbonation in it, though.
1: That makes it worse. So it's not actually the...
4: Chewing ginger is also good for your motion sickness if you ever get motion sickness.
1: Oh, yeah. I actually don't mind that because it does help with nausea, but I like the crystallized little ginger so it's sweet because it's... Like, have you ever gnawed down on ginger? This is a weird
0: question.
1: Have you ever gnawed down on ginger? Don't do it. Trust me.
4: Not peeled.
1: Yeah, just don't do it. It's you can't get rid of that taste for a good week.
0: Yeah, right.
1: Especially because they're fibrous too, so they get stuck in your teeth.
0: Yep. All right, we'll put your love of ginger, David, in the running here. What are we thinking, Kaylee? David with the ginger.
1: Yeah.
0: The running.
1: No running.
0: Look,
1: I think I'm going.
0: I'm leaning towards the red wine idea because I do love a red.
1: And I know you do.
0: And if someone said, no red wine, I'd be like, don't swear. Wash your mouth out with soap and get out of my house.
1: I just love that it's three to make a meal.
0: Yeah. Let's, hello.
5: Hello.
1: Three wines to make one meal, babe? Seriously?
5: Yeah.
1: That's not good for you. And because you refuse to stop, we're going to send you along to Legends on the Lawn.
5: Yep. Yippee!
0: Where you'll find I knew
5: that was going to be payoff one day. Sorry, buddy.
0: You'll find a properly stacked bar at Legends on the Lawn. Tickets
1: Drink
0: are yours.
1: Responsibly.
0: 100%. 100%.
5: Yes.
0: You want to remember the gig and not know, how good Jimmy Barnes was or something like that. Tickets through Ticketmaster, but you've got a double pass.
5: Amazing. Thanks, guys. Have a wonderful day.
0: Will do. Congratulations, Rachel. And thank you, David. And I can't remember
1: Julie.
0: Who else. Julie, who we took as well. Thank you for calling. Another chance to win tickets for Legends on the Lawn with Paddy coming up this afternoon here on Star. It's 8:55. This is Fuel and Shimmer. She calls me from

0: about 9. 20-some marathon coming up for you after the news. Somber in there as well. Mariah Carey, who Kaylee's got big raps on for her live performance.
1: Oh, don't worry. She's still an icon. I just don't like it.
0: Harry Styles coming up in Noiseworks as well. John Stevens here at the end of the month for Legends on the Lawn.
1: Super keen for that. Since though there's a lot of people listening right now, I thought I would just flag that tomorrow Hit the Spot is back. Let us know what song we should do because we were successful in achieving the spot for I'm a Believer Smash Mouth. Yeah, and we're going to have to retire after last week. It went on way too long.
0: Yep. We've got a couple of shortlist ideas, quite literally going through the song list across the day on Star, seeing what could we butcher?
1: Yeah.
0: I mean, sing to.
1: We're doing this either way, so you might as well get your suggestions through for it.
0: Yep. 9 o'clock news is next.
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4: Good morning, Joseph Price with your local news. A new survey is shining a light on motorists breaking the law, with 71% of people admitting to regularly ignoring road rules. The research from the Australian Road Safety Foundation also revealed 49% of people admitted to speeding and 30% driving while tired. 13 people have died on central region roads already this year. Founder of the Australian Road Safety Foundation, Russell White, says it's critical motorists start making changes.
5: We've just recorded the worst road toll in over a decade, with more than 1,300 people killed last year. And that really shows that the situation is getting far worse, not better, and that we need to change behaviour urgently.
4: Time's running out for Mackay locals to have their say on the environmental sustainability strategy. The strategy's focus on achieving a more sustainable, livable and resilient region. It'll cover things like protecting our natural environment, improving climate adaptation and resilience, reducing carbon emissions and responsible use of resources. Community consultation is open until Sunday. A chance for local musicians to make their mark and launch their careers. Entries are open again for the Passport to Airlie, a national talent search offering unsigned musicians a chance to play at the Airlie Beach Festival of Music. Regional heats will take place in Brisbane, Melbourne, Newcastle, Byron Bay, Townsville, Cairns, Mackay and on the Golden Sunshine Coast. Festival founder Gavin Butland says they'll then do battle in Airlie Beach.
6: So what we do on the Friday night in the main tent, we have the battle of the bands, and the overall winner of the whole competition gets to come back the following year and play on the main stage. So all the guys get to play on the big stage this year on the Friday. They do their 15 minutes and then they come back. So the winner gets to come back and do a full set on the following year.
4: And a local artist is among 15 from Australia and New Zealand selected for a songwriting program at this year's Gympie Music Muster. The Academy of Country Music and the Muster have joined forces for a new songwriting workshop with a team of experienced tutors including Lynn Botell, Roger Corbett and Becky Cole. Charlie Jade from Farley is one of those selected.
0: National news now.
7: Hello, I'm Rob McLennan. Heavy security is expected at Sydney and Melbourne airports for today's arrival of the ISIS brides and their children. The four women and nine kids have been living in a Syrian refugee camp. Federal Police Commissioner Chrissy Barrett says her team will greet them when they arrive.
8: Some individuals will be arrested and charged. Some will face continued investigations.
7: Donald Trump says there's a good chance the war with Iran will soon be over. The US and Tehran are working on a one-page memo aimed at ending the conflict. DFAT doesn't believe the four Australians aboard a ship at the centre of a hantavirus outbreak have been infected. It comes as Spain orders the Canary Islands to take that vessel in. Two passengers and a crew member suspected of having the virus have been evacuated from the ship. And a former passenger has tested positive in Switzerland despite leaving the ship last month.
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7: Sport. Speculation is growing that Michael Voss's time as coach of AFL club Carlton is nearing an end, but former West Coast coach Adam Simpson's told 360 he's not comfortable talking about whether he will take the reins.
9: Whether you're working at the club or not, I don't think it's appropriate to talk about.
7: The Dolphins have some key reinforcements for tonight's NRL clash with the Dogs. Cody Nikurima and Jeremy Marshall-King both back. Aussie boxer Nikita Su has beaten Spain's Oscar Diaz with a sixth round TKO in their super welterweight bout in Newcastle. And that's the latest news in sport.
10: G'day Mackay, Sam from Harvey Norman here. Still rocking that old phone with a battery that gives up faster than you on a Monday morning? Time for an upgrade at Harvey Norman Mackay. 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
1: That's We Are. And a man that made his debut at Coachella.
0: Yeah.
1: Big career in the last 12 months.
0: Pretty cool. This is Somba 12 to 12, Star Mackay and the Whit Sundays, our 20 song marathon.

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Mr.

0: This is Star and a 20-song marathon.
1: This here is a remarkable So Death remix. J.E., y'all. 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

0: stars 20 songs in a row doesn't stop. Except for that pause. And that one too.
1: Caught my heart about one, two times. Don't

0: Lee for Star Mackay and the Wet Sundays. Tomorrow morning, somebody is going to get awarded dinner at the wonderful Note Park Grazing. Just amazing. Three-course dinner, live entertainment. It could be you and your partner. It could be you and your mum.
1: So I'm pretty poor. Had a little looky up of Note Park because, yep. I mean, I'm not going there, right? Mm. Holy moly, yeah. That place is flash.
0: Yep. This will be one of the more spectacular meals you'll ever have. What you got to do to get in the running? Tell us something that you haven't told your mum, like a little secret.
1: A big secret, a little secret. Whatever you want to confess, because the best one is going to be the one that takes out the wheel on this. And then four other finalists scoring a mystery pack thanks to Harvey Norman Betting.
0: That's right. Now, you will have to confess it to your mum. That's the key to get the prize. That'll be going on tomorrow morning here on Star. 20-song marathon, couple of showers around today, mid-20s.